Why don't you lift your hands heavenward one more time? Well, Lord, this is that ocean. This is that place, Father, where you lead us. Faith without borders. Lord, I pray tonight in Jesus' name, as we step out and into all that you have for us, as we have the courage sometimes to step into the great unknown, that there we meet Jesus, and we meet the will of God, and we meet the purpose of God, and we meet the promise of God, and we meet the goodness of God. Lord, give us that courage. Give us that Holy Spirit boldness to keep on trusting you, to walk on those waters. Lord, to go into that great unknown at times, but knowing that the God of all knowledge, omnipresent, omniscient, omnipotent God, that you lead us and take us. Father, we thank you for what you've accomplished here tonight. Lord, it's only the start. We're excited about Jerusalem, the temple, just a couple of days' time. Father, we thank you in Jesus' name. Amen. Amen. Amen. We love you.

0: through the intro. We serve a loving God and a mighty God. Hey, hallelujah. The Bible says he was wounded for our transgressions, bruised for our iniquities. The chastisement of our peace was upon him, and it is by his stripes, hallelujah, we are made whole. God is so loving, he endured the worst and most cruel beating for your sake and mine, to restore you and me to our rightful dominion. So if you are in this place, I'm here to tell you that sickness is not your portion. The Bible says his back was like a plowed field, and I can see Jesus, hallelujah, as he was
1: beaten,
0: as he
1: entered that beating,
0: as he

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Even if you did something wrong yesterday, even if you did something wrong at the door, there is now no condemnation to stand that I am Christ Jesus. Because on the cross, Jesus paid it all on the cross. 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
1: Renan.
0: Come Robin, didn't in the Palo Nogaraga?
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0: you know? It's very difficult to understand how demoralized people are. And certainly many young men are in that category. It's really something to see constantly how many people are dying for a lack of an encouraging word. And how easy it is to provide that if you're careful. You know, give credit where credit is due. And to say, you're a net force for good if you want to be.
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Today is Sunday, the 12th day of July 2026, and we are starting off with the Vanguard newspaper. My name is Chinonso, I have 3 Ekuma. The first headline here reads, "Are your school children blow-by-blow account of how they regained freedom?" PFIPC, Tinubu under pressure to drop ICPC inquiry and order independent investigation. Flooding in Lekki, the rich also cry. And that's where we have World Cup 2026. Senegal sack Pape Thiaw after disappointing campaign. People who believe Ronaldo is better than Messi are psycho, says Bovi. That's where we have World Cup 2026, a list of top scorers as Bellingham joins race. Argentina beat Switzerland 3-1 to reach World Cup's semi-finals. And that happens to be the Vanguard. And we move straight to the punch. Northerners to FG. Replicate Oyo rescue operation in Kaduna, Borno, and Kwara. Argentina sink 10-man Swiss 3-1 to set up England World Cup semi-final. Bishop's wife urges women to remain committed to nation building. That's where here in the punch this morning we have a Navy promises to resolve doctor's salary delay within 2 weeks. INEC extends presidential and National Assembly candidate submission deadline to Tuesday. Here as well, we have APC completes upload of 471 candidates to INEC portal. Lagos flood killed my 6-year-old daughter and left me homeless, says grieving father. Looting the dead, how accident scenes turn hunting grounds for criminals. No deadline extension for 2027 presidential candidate

submission, says INEC. That's where we have Nigeria gets additional $208.3 million World Bank loan for cash transfer. Inside growing allegations of brutality and extrajudicial killings by Anambra security operatives. That happens to be the punch. And away from that, let us quickly take a look at The Guardian. And here in The Guardian, we have Soludo and Bianca Ojukwu decry women's exclusion from Nigerian politics. Lausa hails rescue of abducted Oyo pupils and teachers. Senate probes alleged $71.64 million and $30.7 billion. I have to take that again quickly. Senate probes alleged $71.64 million, $30.7 billion Naira NDDC levy default. Here as well we have, I remain committed to Nigeria despite relocating, says Chibueze. And as well we have, Ogumodede unveils plans to revive Canopilas from NPFL bottom line. Here as well we have, NDC adopts Danjuma La as Kaduna governorship candidate. And that happens to be the Guardian. And away from that, let us take a look at this day, this morning. And the first headline here says, Trump threatens to completely decimate Iran over assassination plot. Airtel Africa, Dangote Cement, MTN, seven others account for 72.2% of NGX. 156.44 trillion naira market capitalization. So we have Army, how we rescued 44 abducted pupils and teachers. We have a swear here, First Lady to Burna Boy, Asake Davido, channel your wealth to help most vulnerable Nigerians. After all your school children, teachers regain freedom, ADC demands rescue of Bruno, Kwara kidnap victims. Report, Boko Haram uses AI to make bombs and plot operations. Report, Boko Haram uses AI to make bombs and plot operations. And that happens to be this day newspaper. So away from that, let's just take a look at The Nation. PFIPC, 1.3 billion naira budget scandal. National Assembly under pressure. 2026 World Cup. Fixtures, date, time, venue of semifinals revealed. That's where we have 2027 polls. INEC extends nomination deadline after parties appeal. Diamond couple, after 50 years of marriage, they're married to love. And we have a swear here in The Sun. APC, why Atiku Obi posts no threats to Tinubu, says Mocha party spokesman. And we have as well, budget funding, Tinubu faces resistance in National Assembly. Oyo school children, Atiku, Sanwo-Olu, Alausa, Gani Adams, Hashim, others hail rescue. We have as well, here this morning, South Africa World Cup star, Jaden Adams, dies at aged 25. That is The Sun newspaper. So away from that, let us take a look at The Nation. And that happens to be the last of the papers we have here today. And the first headline here reads, Tanimola, the dead link in a PFICP scandal. INEC extends deadline for upload of candidate's name to portal. Here is what we have. Carter Jones hearing on disputed land ownership between federal government and Ogun government allottees. Delta 2027 supports ADC Ogboru for transformative and inclusive government, says Akpewe. Of course, we have Olubadan, Kekemeke, Oyebameji, Loud Tinubu,
security operatives over rescue of kidnapped victims. Here as well, we have in The Nation how abductors abandoned Oyo pupils and teachers. Strait of Hormuz is closed until further notice, says Iran. That's another one. That is the much we take in this morning on the Nigerian Newspaper Headlines. We encourage you to always follow updates on our Facebook page and follow us right there at Radio Sapiencia 95.3 FM Onitsha, and on our Instagram at Media Sapiencia. Follow our YouTube page and view what we are doing. It's enough there. And for everybody listening to us worldwide, we encourage you, but give up. And as well, what I mean is to give our links and share at sapienciaonitsha.com so that you can listen live when you're off our terrestrial range. 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My name is Chinonso Aekwuma. Today, Sunday, is going to be a beautiful day. We encourage you to stick with us because we have beautiful things that we have packaged for you. 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
2: Public notice, caveat emptor. Members of the general public are hereby warned to desist from dealing with anybody or company with respect to the land known as Ofiam Oba, situated within Iru Oraogu village, Upomachi, Okuzu, in Oyi local government area of Anambra State. The said Ofiam Oba land is located on the left-hand side of Enugu-Onitsha Expressway, going from Onitsha to Enugu. The said Ofiam Oba is the subject of litigation pending at the Court of Appeal, Oka, after the decision of the High Court of Anambra State, Otuocha Division, between Chief Joseph Okabue and seven others versus Godwin Umebe and two others. It is observed that land grabbers have entered the said land, notwithstanding the pendency of the appeal. This announcement is sponsored by the Chambers of Emeka Amefuna and Associates on behalf of Iru Oraogu Village, Upomachi, Okuzu.
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Yes.

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2: Public notice, caveat emptor. Members of the general public are hereby warned to desist from dealing with anybody or company with respect to the property, premises and appurtenances of Cosmos Metal and Electrics Limited within the ward premises of International Enamelware Limited, which said property is covered in plan number MEC/6509/78 and the subject matter of suit number O/220/2022 Chikemenkete and another versus Cosmos Metal and Electrics Limited. The entire land of the Menkete, Abba and Onobo families along Onitsha Owerri Road is covered in plan number MEC/2203/71, which land runs from the premises of International Enamelware Limited up to Tiger Foods along Onitsha Owerri Road on both sides of the express. The said land belongs to the Menkete, Abba and Onobo families of Obuabo village, Onitsha. It is observed that speculators and trespassers are selling parts of the large expanse of land to unwary members of the public. This announcement is sponsored by the Chambers of Emeka Amefuna and Associates on behalf of Menkete, Abba and Onobo families.
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0: The value of life, human life, is greater than that of a cow. But if you have enemies, they don't want you to succeed. No, no matter what I do, they will still abuse me.
1: Will you stop that?
2: I'm an officer, I have integrity.
1: Shut up, you're not a good officer.
2: No, shut up.
1: Will you get that? I was in school, you're not in school.
3: I met her and I liked her. We married within 3 weeks. I don't believe in dating anybody to marry them. So whether I marry another wife or not, she knows it can happen.
1: Why are you leaving me for when I got married? You cried at last, you leave the man. I left the man and came up. Why are you going to marry me for? Why are you leaving me for?
4: I'll be for today.
5: We are coming. Calm down. I'm a war. I'm a fight. 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
0: Heavenly present. I won't do it. So you are a failure. You just spoke. Me, I'm a performer.
8: As I came in here, I heard those words, cradle of leadership. Well, when the bow breaks, the cradle will fall. And it has fallen here. It has fallen. Makers of men, creators of leaders, be careful what kind of leaders you're producing here. I don't know if Charlie's silence here today is right or wrong. I'm not a judge or jury, but I can tell you this. He won't sell anybody out to buy his future. And that, my friends, is called integrity. That's called courage. Now that's the stuff leaders should be made of.
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10: 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And somehow you stayed. 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In your voice I found comfort. In your silence I still feel your presence. You are not just a station to me. You are a feeling, a companion, a love story I carry every day. Whispering hope, wrapping my soul in peace, and reminding me that some loves don't shout, they simply stay. 95.3 FM, Afolomginaya.

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1: A reading from the prophet Isaiah chapter 55 from verse 10 to verse 11. Thus says the Lord, as rain and snow come down from heaven,

0: heaven, and do not return there, but water the earth, making it bring forth and sprout, giving seed to the sower and bread to the eater. So shall my word be that goes forth from my mouth. It shall not return to me empty, but it shall accomplish that which I intend, and prosper in the thing for which I sent it. The word of the Lord.
1: A reading from Romans chapter 8, verse 18 to 23. Brethren, I consider that the sufferings of this present time are not worth comparing with the glory that is to be revealed to us. For the creation waits with eager longing for the revealing of the sons of God. For the creation was subjected to futility, not of its own will, but by the will of him who subjected it in hope. Because the creation itself will be set free from its bondage to decay and obtain the glorious liberty of the children of God. We know that the whole creation has been groaning with labor pains together until now. And not only the creation, but we ourselves, who have the first fruits of the Spirit, groan inwardly as we wait for adoption as sons, the redemption of our bodies. The word of the Lord.
2: A reading from the Holy Gospel according to St. Matthew chapter 13, verse 1 to 23. That same day, Jesus went out of the house and sat beside the sea. And great crowds gathered about him, so that he got into a boat and sat there. And the whole crowd stood on the beach. And he told them many things in parables, saying, a sower went out to sow. And as he sowed, some seeds fell along the path, and the birds came and devoured them. Other seeds fell on rocky ground, where they had not much soil, and immediately they sprang up, since they had no depth of soil. But when the sun rose, they were scorched, and since they had no root, they withered away. Other seeds fell upon thorns, and the thorns grew up and choked them. Other seeds fell on good soil and brought forth grain, some 100-fold, some 60, some 30. He who has ears, let him hear. Then the disciples came and said to him, why do you speak to them in parables? And he answered them, to you, it has been given to know the secrets of the kingdom of heaven, but to them it has not been given. For to him who has, will more be given, and he will have abundance. But from him who has not, even what he has, will be taken away. That is why I speak to them in parables, because seeing, they do not see. And hearing, they do not hear, nor do they understand. With them, indeed, is fulfilled the prophecy of Isaiah, which says, you shall indeed hear, but never understand, and you shall indeed see, but never perceive. For these people's hearts has grown dull, and their ears are heavy of hearing, and their eyes they have closed, lest they should perceive with their eyes, and hear with their ears, and understand with their heart, and turn from me to heal them. But blessed are your eyes for they see, and your ears for they hear. Truly I say to you, many prophets and righteous men longed to see what you see and did not see it, and to hear what you hear and did not hear it. Hear then the parable of the sower. When anyone hears the word of the kingdom and does not understand it, the evil one comes and snatches away what is sown in his heart. This is what was sown along the path. And for what was sown on rocky ground, this is he who hears the word and immediately receives it with joy. Yet he has no root in himself, but endures for a while. And when tribulation or persecution arises on account of the word, immediately he falls away. As for what was sown among thorns, this is he who hears the word, but the curse of the world and the delight in riches choke the word, and it proves unfruitful. As for what was sown on good soil, this is he who hears the word and understands it. He indeed bears fruit and yields in one case 100-fold, in another 60, and in another 30. The Gospel of the Lord.
3: My dear friends in Christ, the picture St. Paul paints in our second reading today from his letter to the Romans, chapter 8, from verse 13 to verse 23, fits what many of us are passing through at the moment. One needs not to go too far to see and hear stories of sufferings. For some, there is no need asking questions as their lives tell the stories of misery and groaning. We hear and see some of these groanings, but a great many conceal theirs, and they are slowly dying in pains. From the day a child is born, that child is born into pains. Every stage in life has its own pain. What one may consider pain may not be seen as such by another person, but the point remains that pain is part of life. However, this is a truth that many people don't want to hear. Some people want to deny this. Everybody wants to hear that his or her pains will be over immediately like a magic. I believe and pray that the pains be over. Every sane person prays the same, but sometimes wishes are not horses. Sometimes things have to take their natural courses. St. Paul explains this with a woman in labor. Every married woman in our communities wishes for one important thing, to get pregnant one day. If you think I am not saying the truth, ask any childless married woman what she passes through emotionally. The pains are there even when her husband, families and friends shower her with love. She wishes to be pregnant one day. Pregnancy is a blessing from God to any married woman. And this explains why they carry their pregnancies with pride. The moment a woman gets pregnant, she knows that in 9 months, all things being equal, she will be visiting the maternity, the labor room. If it is her first time, she must have heard stories of what happens to women in labor room. If it is not her first time, her previous experiences will tell her what to expect. Whatever it is, the pains of labor is expected. As I have been told, no one can explain in a way understandable what the pains of labor are like. It will be better experience than explained. But men like me won't have that experience. Lai will never have that. Women know about all these pains, but they are still happy to get pregnant. Not once, not twice, some even up to 10 times. They are happy because they know that life does not end in pain. They are happy because they know that with the pain comes a new life. They are happy because they have hope that the pain will not take away the bundle of joy that will be coming. St. Paul had this in mind when he reminded the Romans of the truth that sufferings of the present will not be compared with the glory that is coming. It is the same message that God is giving to you and me today. No matter what we are passing through, it will never be compared to the glory that will be coming. Many people have heard this over and over again, but they seem to remain in their pains. Instead of the pains decreasing, they seem to be increasing. It appears so for some people because of the parable Jesus told in our gospel today, the parable of the seed and the sower. We have heard the word of God, as we are hearing now over and over again, but the result is what we have in the gospel reading. We hear God's promises, but seem like the exiled people of God at the time of the prophet Isaiah, when he said what we have in our first reading from Isaiah chapter 55, from verse 10 to verse 11. Looking at our world today, I can say that many of us fall into the third group, the seed that fell among thorns. Let me clearly say it now that I am not trying to put all into that third group, as there are people who are in the first group. Such are the people who have refused to listen to the word of God. There are so many people that are so hardened that they feel they have nothing to do with God. There are some in the second group. These are the many who listen but do not give a serious thought to what they have heard. They took it as one of those things and showed no interest at all. There are those in the fourth group. They are those who are doing their best by making effort to put what they hear into practice. Do you practice what you hear? The honest answer many of us will give is no. The answer is no, because we think so much about other things than God and His Word. And because of this, God and His Word mean so little to us. Sometimes I pause and ponder on the kind of religion many of us are practicing today. We troop to the many prayer houses and spiritual centers and ministries. Yet, the Word of God seems not to have any effect on us. All we think of, even at those places we go for prayers, is material gain. The majority of the people going to those places of prayer are so much preoccupied with their material things to the extent that the word of God they hear makes no meaning to them. All many people are looking for today is financial breakthrough, progress in business. For some ladies, all they care about is husband. For many married people, their major problem is fruit of the womb. We think as if the enemy is everywhere pursuing us. Some people will keep thinking this way even when it is certain that nobody is after them in any way at all. Come to think of it, how many times have you prayed for a good and blameless life? How many times have you prayed to understand and do the will of God in your life? Only very few have prayed for such, and the few, if they are honest, will tell you that they pray like this sparingly. If we want to bear fruits, we must not only listen to the word of God, we must equally think about it and then put it. It is by practicing that we perfect. It is through practice that we become eventual winners. By putting into practice what we hear, it will be clear to us that whatever we are going through will one day give way to glory. On this, I pray that the sufferings you are going through now will not be your end. Believing in the word of God and His promises, the glory He promised you shall never pass you by. Your journey will never end at Calvary, but will continue to the resurrection morning. And may Almighty God bless you, the Father, the Son, and the Holy Spirit. Amen. Peace be with you.
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1: Public announcement. The public is hereby notified concerning the judgment in suit number OT-362-2024 between Chief Joseph Okabwe and seven others versus Mr. Godwin Umebe and two others. The High Court of Anambra State, Otuosha Judicial Division, sitting in Onitsha on the 29th of April 2026, delivered judgment in favor of the plaintiffs and declared them the lawful owners of the Ovian Pepa land located at Okpomachi Village, Okozo, Oyiloko Government Area of Anambra State. 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Anyone transacting with the plaintiffs in respect of the land is dealing with the rightful owners. Signed, O.L. Udemezwe and Co. on behalf of the plaintiffs. 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

0: 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This is your family praise timeout. 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Tune in, turn up. 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
2: 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For weddings, birthdays, anniversaries, and corporate events, standing tall. 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Afro bass to hip hop, oldies to reggae too. DJ Joman's got the mix. Yeah, he's got the mix to get your party moving anew. So why wait? Book him now and let's get this party started, right? Right? I said right? DJ Joman, spinning the best day and night. 080-621-26140. 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

0: with him.
1: The Word was made flesh
0: and dwelt among us. Hail Mary, full of grace, the Lord is with thee. Blessed are you among women, and blessed the fruit of thy womb, Jesus. Holy Mary, Mother of God, pray for us in our sin and the hour of our death. Amen.
1: Pray for us, O Holy Mother of God,
0: that we may be made worthy of the promises of Christ.
1: Let us pray.
2: Pour forth, we beseech you, O Lord, your grace into our hearts, that we, to whom the incarnation of Christ your Son was made known by the message of an angel,
0: may by his passion and cross be brought to the glory of his resurrection. Through the same Christ our Lord. Amen.
1: May the divine assistance remain always with us.
0: And may the souls of all the faithful departed, through the mercy of God, rest in peace.
1: Glory be to the Father, and to the Son, and to the Holy Spirit.
0: As it was in the beginning, is now, and ever shall be, world without end. Amen.
1: In the name of the Father,
0: and of the Son, and of the Holy Spirit.
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Today is Sunday, the 12th day of July, 2026. A very good afternoon. Welcome to Sapientia World News at Noon. My name is Somto Okafor. Thank you for joining.

The Independent National Electoral Commission, INEC, has extended the deadline for political parties to submit the names and personal details of their candidates for the 2027 presidential and national assembly elections by 3 days. The deadline, which was initially expected to close on Saturday, July 11, 2026, has now been moved to midnight on Tuesday, July 14. INEC announced the extension in a statement signed by the National Commissioner and Chairman of the Information and Voter Education Committee, Mohammed Haruna. According to the Commission, the decision followed an appeal by the Inter-Party Advisory Council, IPAC, on behalf of political parties that were unable to upload their candidate information within the stipulated period. INEC said the extension was aimed at ensuring a more inclusive electoral process while remaining within the provisions of the law. The Commission urged all political parties to take advantage of the additional time to complete the submission of their candidates' details before the new deadline. The federal government has approved an increase in the registration fees for the West African Examination Council, WAEC, and National Examinations Council, NECO, Senior Secondary School Certificate Examinations, with the new fee set at 50,000 naira per candidate from 2027. The adjustment will see NECO's fee rise from 30,000 to 50,000 naira, while WAEC's registration fee will increase from 27,000 naira to the same amount. The decision was communicated through the Federal Ministry of Education in a memo dated June 18, 2026. According to the ministry, the increase followed a policy decision.

stakeholders who fear the higher cost could make it more difficult for some students to register, especially in states where governments do not fully sponsor examination fees. It may also increase financial pressure on states already owing debt to the examination bodies. Gunmen suspected to be kidnappers have abducted the remains of a late Deputy Corps Commander of the Federal Safety Corps, FRSC, Augustine O. Ikwe, and the mourners accompanying his body to his hometown at Otuo, Benue State. The vehicle conveying the corpse ran into ambush along Ochadamu Ejile Road in Ofu local government area of Kogi State around 6 p.m. on Thursday, July 9. The officer reportedly died in Oshobo, capital of Osun State, after a brief illness. The abductors have reportedly reached the family, demanding 450 million naira ransom for the victims to regain their freedom. Kogi State Sector Commander of FRSC Lawal Fage confirmed the incident, saying nine mourners, including two operatives of the commission, were abducted in the attack. He said the corpse was later abandoned around a Ejule community and has been handed over to the family for burial, while effort is being intensified to rescue the kidnapped victims. Security operatives, including the army, police, hunters and vigilantes, were said to have been mobilized to the area in an attempt to rescue the kidnapped victims and possibly apprehend their assailants. Several people are raising concern over the incident, stressing that the bandits have no respect for the dead.

All right, you're still listening to Sapientia World News at Noon. My name is Somto Okafor. The Benue State Police Command has arrested 7 additional suspects, including 4 traditional chiefs and an 80-year-old man, in connection with the killing of the chairman of Mieti Ala Cattle Breeders Association of Nigeria, Makban, Benue State Chapter, Abdul Risko Mohammed, and Yakubu Isa. The 2 men were ambushed and killed on June 26, 2026, around the Okudu community in Otukpo local government area while returning from a peace meeting in neighboring Ohimini local government area. Police said the latest arrest followed sustained intelligence gathering, detailed investigations and ongoing tactical operations by operatives handling the case. The Commissioner of Police, Cletus Nwadiobu, assured residents that investigations are still ongoing and vowed that everyone found to have played any role in the killings will be arrested and brought to justice. Now on the sports news. The 2026 FIFA World Cup semi-final lineup has been confirmed following Argentina's 3-1 victory over Switzerland and England's 2-1 win against Norway. France became the first team to secure a place in the last 4 after defeating Morocco 2-0 on Thursday, before Spain joined them with a 2-1 victory over Belgium on Friday. England booked their place on Saturday after Jude Bellingham scored twice in a 2-1 extra time comeback victory over Norway in Miami. The final semi-final berth went to defending champions Argentina, who defeated 10-man Switzerland 3-1 after extra time on Sunday. Lionel Messi provided an assist before Julian Alvarez and Lautaro Martinez sealed victory late in the game. The result set up 2 heavyweight semi-final clashes, with France facing Spain and England taking on Argentina. England and Argentina will renew one of international football's fierce rivalries after both

side advance from the quarterfinals. The encounter will be their first World Cup meeting since the 2002 tournament. And finally, on the foreign news. The Strait of Hormuz, a major route of petroleum products for Europe, Asia and some parts of the world, has been shut amid renewed hostilities between the United States and Iran. The strait was initially shut during the war between US, Israel and Iran, shooting up fuel prices across the world. But after about 6 months, the US and Iran signed the peace deal, which led to reopening of the route. However, there have been back and forth between both countries. In the last few days, with US President Donald Trump saying the deal was over. On Sunday morning, Iran's Islamic Revolutionary Guard shut the Strait of Hormuz indefinitely after firing a warning shot at a vessel attempting to use an unauthorized route to cross the waterway. Alright, that was the Sapiencia World News at noon. On behalf of the editorial and technical crew, my name is Somto Okafor. Good afternoon once again, and thank you. Thank you for choosing Radio Sapiencia. Have a wonderful Sunday.

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0: 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I am Mma Okoye, an early childhood educator and a professional guidance counselor, and I am delighted to be your hostess on this journey of learning, reflection, and practical parenting. Parenting Issues is that platform where we come together, talk about issues relating to parenting so that we can have a better society, especially a safer society. Remember, when I train mine well, you train yours well, the society will be good. And as I'm training my well, I've come to realize that I should equally train my child in a way to be able to protect himself from that untrained child out there. Yes, the society will always have ill-mannered children. So it's not enough to train my child well. I should also tell him what to do when he encounters the ill-mannered children out there. Today on Parenting Issues, we are going to talk about survival skills. I started this topic in the previous edition. In the previous edition, I told the story of what happened to my son and pointed out the lessons in it. Today, I want to also tell another story of what happened to my daughter. Why I'm telling all of these stories, you know, some of us believe so much that instilling too much fear in the children is the best way of parenting. Shouting and yelling every time is the best way. I am here as a professional telling you today that instilling fear in them, as in making them fearful, too timid, it's not the best way to train your child, especially in this time and age. If you are doing that, you will be setting your child up for abuses, intimidation, and even, I don't want to say what I want to say, let me hang it there. But then, let me say, even the worst case scenario, let me put it that way. So today, I want to tell you about the experience I got from my daughter. So I one day she called me that someone sent her 10,000 naira. So maybe they pick phone numbers randomly, or it could also be someone who knows her because she was in the university. So she called me that someone sent 10,000 naira to her. The person sent the 10,000 naira and later called her and was like, is the money I wanted to send to my customer. Please, can you send it back? And the person called her name. So can you send it back? Blah, blah, blah. So her friend said, please send it back. All of that, you know. All this training to them to be very, very good. The first instinct my daughter had was, let me send this money back. On a second thought, she said, I don't do certain things without discussing with my mom first. Let me reach out to my mom and tell her, look at what happened before I send this money. You see why it's important to have very good relationship with your child. If you're always condemning, judging, when certain things come to them, they cannot come to you because you continue with your judging. You continue with your accusations, so they will not talk to you. I'm talking about someone who was in 200 level in the university. But she said, let me talk to my mom about it. So she reached out to me, mommy, someone sent money. He said I should send back, blah, blah, blah, all of that. I said, don't send it back. Tell the person to send the same account number that was used to send that money, because the money was sent in to one of the commercial banks. The money was sent to it. I now said, get the account number of that same bank that sent that money. The person sent a different account number with a different name. My daughter doesn't know how all of these things work. So I told her, don't send to that account. Insist that you will get the same account number that sent that money to you. The person started long story. The next thing, a lady called her, I'm the customer, my money, this and that. I told my daughter, this is becoming suspicious. So tell them that You are giving them from now till tomorrow. You go and deposit it in a police station. They will go there and pick their money. They started disturbing, sending messages. That you don't need to send it to a police station. Just send it to us. My daughter insisted, send the account number that sent this money. I will send it back. They promised her extra money. In fact, we're going to give you extra money. In fact, don't send 10,000. Take 1,000 naira, send 9,000 for my daughter. If they are dashing her 1,000 naira, she'll be like, what will I use 1,000 naira to do? Because if someone that gets at least a reasonable amount of pocket money. So what is 1,000 naira for her? So she's like, Mona, carry on a wahala, go. Then, after everything, she went to police station. She went with her dad. The money was deposited there. But I was disappointed with the police because they made us to still pay. We had to pay to deposit that money. But I said, no problem, because it's better for me to spend extra money to pay and deposit that money than her transferring that money and getting into trouble. That money could be transferred from a kidnapped victim or a murdered victim or something. Nobody knows where that money came from. Nobody knows. We paid for that money to be deposited. The system will withdraw its cash. We withdrew its cash. They did not give them the receipt. The police refused to give her the receipt. What they said was that they opened file. We had to pay to open a file. They gave us the IPO's number and now said we should tell the guys to go to XYZ police station because we had to send them to the police station that is close to my daughter's school. Because, you know, all these police things, you must report to a police station that's close to your jurisdiction. So they said just send the message to them, tell them to look for IPO that's in charge of XYZ police station or something. That's the way they said it, because I didn't go with her. So the guy kept on pushing. He sent a message to the guy and said, your money has been sent to XYZ police station. This is the IPO's number. Go there and pick your number. Before then, the guy had started with, I'm in Lagos. I cannot come to your location. Going from Lagos to your location, because she was in South. So he said, I cannot come there from Southwest to South, and all of that. Finally, the money was deposited in the police station. She sent the message to the guy to go and pick it up in the police station and blocked the number. That was the end of that wahala. So right now, we are going to go on a musical break. When we return, we are going to look at the lessons in that story. I'm talking about what happened to my daughter. I'm not saying someone told me what happened to my daughter. So why I'm telling all of these stories? So that when I say connect with your children, when I say stop yelling, when I say stop judging, stop condemning, build a relationship with your children, you know why I'm saying all this. So we are going to look at the lessons in that story, ponder on them while you listen to this beautiful tune. I'll be back after the break. Stay tuned. Go nowhere. I'll see you shortly.
1: 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Parenting Issues will be right back.

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It's Still Parenting Issues with me, Mma Okoye, on Radio Sapientia, 95.3 FM on Nature, your choice, your voice. Today on Parenting Issues, our topic has been on helping our children learn survival skills. At the beginning, I told you that it's not enough to tell your children, don't be a bully, don't do this, don't do this. Also tell them what to do when those ill-mannered children come to them for abuse, intimidation, defrauding, or anything negative. In the first part, I told the story about the money transferred to my daughter and how we deposited in the police station. I always like to use myself and my parenting story to teach parents what they should do, because sometimes when you're telling some parents certain things, they say, oh, leave that one. So this is my own story, how I handled it and how we were able to come out of that problem that we did not ask to come to us. So now, as a parent, learn to connect with your children. Be free, be approachable. I know that many parents are dealing with so many stress. And one of these days, I'm going to talk about childhood trauma and parenting stress, parenting burnout. So you have to deal with all of these emotional problems so you'll be calm enough, settled enough to build a good relationship with your children. So from the story I told today, please narrate it to your children. Tell them, I listened to Auntie Mma today. Look at the story she told. In case this kind of thing happened to you, please don't transfer back. Please do this, please do that. Learn to use stories. The brain has a way of trapping stories and not forgetting them. That's why most of the Bible teachings, you cannot forget them today, because they were packaged in story forms and sent to us. Like the story of how Jesus was born, how he was killed. We can just stand up and narrate all of them. If it wasn't in a story form, maybe some of us cannot narrate it exactly the way we do today. So in parenting, always use story to buttress your point. Use story. Every time is not talking. Sometimes allow your children talk while you listen. It's when you love. Sometimes have conversation, not just sit them down and talk to them for 3 hours. Have conversation so that they will see you as approachable, see you as someone they can talk to. Whenever they encounter any confusion, the first person they will think of coming to will be mommy and daddy. Remember, so many things are teaching them now. Social media is teaching them. Friends are teaching them. But be that reliable and genuine source of information that your child can easily run to at any time he or she has confusion. So as a parent, you need to also be informed. Yes, don't always consume nonsense on social media. Try to educate yourself on certain things, especially when it comes to what the law says about this and that, your rights, the child's rights. Know all of this. It will help you. We are living in an era where information has become the highest currency that you should have. Unlearn certain things we were taught while growing up. Unlearn and relearn. Quality child, good society. All right, this is where we shall draw the curtains on today's edition of the program, Parenting Issues. Do well to join us again, same time, same day, same station, for a fresh edition of the program. I'll keep dishing it to you, hot and spicy, fresh from the oven. Okay, don't forget to get our powerful parenting books, Parenting Issues 1 and 2, and also Between Love, Impartation and My Identity. These are powerful books that will help you know your left from your right when it comes to parenting. If you have a child of 11 years and above, please give that child this book, Between Love, Infatuation and My Identity. All my books can be gotten at different stations where they are being sold. For more information, questions or parenting issues you would want us to pick on this program, or you need to speak to a professional, call 0703-162-9832. 0703-162-9832. 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Once again, I say thank you so much for being part of the program today. Let's do this again next time. See you in the next edition of the program. Goodbye.

0: summer's evening, on a train bound for nowhere, I met up with a gambler. 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
1: Unload your burden unto the Lord, and he will support you, according to Psalm 55, verse 22. And Matthew chapter 11, verse 28 says, "Come to me, all you who labor and are overburdened, and I will give you rest." Let us pray. In the name of the Father, and of the Son, and of the Holy Spirit. Amen. O God of infinite goodness, you are so good to us to have given us this day and all the challenges in it. As we have started facing them, give us the strength and the courage to remain faithful to you. We commend ourselves and all we are doing into your hands. May your blessings remain with us and all we do. Let us never be separated from you. Amen.
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I'm always excited. Happy Sunday. Oh my goodness. You know, when people ask me, Oma, do you ever exercise? Whenever I climb this Sapienza hill, it is more than enough exercise for the day, okay? All right, so the phone lines are already blazing like fire. It's hot as fire. And what am I here for? To get you all connected. But please, let me say this. You cannot be wanting to get married and you don't have something you're doing. Like, that's a misnomer. Like, you can't be looking out to get married and you don't have a job. It is a misnomer. First things first, sort yourself. You can't get married as a man and as a woman. Let me say this. And for, yes, someone could tell me, okay, Antema, what about ladies? No, as a lady, you should have something doing. It's not making sense to me, and I would defend it anyway. What am I? I don't even need to defend it, because when you get married as a woman and you don't have any means of livelihood, you don't have any means of making money. Like, you understand what happened to others. Like, you just know that if I, you look for me and you say, Antioma, please, I need to buy you. What's the point I'm trying to make is this, all right? Everything that I say whenever I come here is from investigation, a very long investigation. All right, I have connected people for love, for marriage, for the past 13 years. Between Us With Me, Oma, started on air in 2013, and over these years, come on, I have seen uncountable ladies come to me to tell me about what they've been going through, simply because they don't have a means of finance. And your means of finance, having a means of finance, is not for you to use it as a tool to hurt your family. No, it's a tool of empowerment to help out, to complement whatever it is the man is bringing. So that's this idea of always screaming, shouting, always saying that the man is horrible and all that will stop. I always say, when the man gives you 50,000 naira, if you add 10,000 naira to it, it is 60,000. If your husband gives you 100,000, if you add 20,000 to it, it is 120,000. That means if you wanted to buy, let's just say you wanted to buy for the family, you want to make a shop for the family, you have additional money to add, right? You are complementing. And when we say women should work, that does not mean that men should leave their responsibilities. Come on. There are responsibilities. I mean, the man is a leader. Come on. And let me tell you, leadership is influence. Leadership is not, because a lot of people actually think, especially some men, think that leadership is a tyranny. No. Leadership is influence. Your ability to influence your home, influence people around you, influence your family members. That is what leadership is all about. Anyways, let's start taking your calls. So I needed to let us all know that, because it doesn't really make sense that someone is thinking marriage and the person is not actually, you're actually thinking marriage and come on, you don't have something you're doing, okay? And how are you going to take care of your family? How are you going to take care of your wife? How are you going to take care of things? Come on. First things first.

0: get a job, get something doing, have something that fetches you money. Then you now start thinking about marriage. So welcome to Between Us with me, Omar, here on Radio Sapienza 95.3 FM Onitsha. We get you all connected to that one person you want to spend the rest of your life loving, that one person that will hold your hands and both of you are going to go through life together. So I am here to get you all connected, right? That is what I'm here for, definitely. That is what I'm here for. The phone lines are already on. But let me call the lines again, 090-359-44777. Again, 090-359-44777. That is the number to call to get yourselves connected here in the live studios of Radio Sapienza 95.3 FM Onitsha, original number one. Are you ready? Because I am ready. Of course, I know you've been ready because the phone lines have been ringing non-stop. 090-359-44777. Okay, let's start taking your calls. Hello, good afternoon and welcome to the program. Hello. Hello. Hello. Okay, you may just have to call us right back. 090-359-44777. That is the number to call to get yourselves connected here on Between Us with me, Omar. And I am live on Facebook and also live on TikTok as well. So I'm live on TikTok and also live on Facebook. So go ahead and get yourselves connected on either of the platforms. And for those of you that are on WhatsApp, please also get yourselves connected as well. Okay? Remember this platform, you're here to get connected. I always tell people you're not here to make enemies, especially for those of you on WhatsApp and you're listening to me right now. You're not on the WhatsApp platform to make enemies. And if you're making enemies, how are you going to make friends? So it's better that you focus on the reason. The reason why we're here is to get you connected. But it's not just about getting you connected. It's also about helping you learn skills. There are life skills, universal soft skills that will help you. A lot of persons find it difficult to handle relationships. A lot of persons find it difficult to communicate in relationships. A lot of people have anger issues. Now, you need universal soft skills. These are skills that will help you manage yourself, manage your life, manage everything you are doing. All right? Without these skills, you can't succeed. Money is not everything. Not at all. If I always say, if money is your problem, you don't have a problem. No, because there are definitely things money cannot buy. Number one is integrity. Money can't buy it. Another one is value system. Money can't buy it. Another one is respect. Money cannot buy it. Another one is love. No matter what you do, no matter how much you splash on someone, money cannot buy love. Oma said it. You can quote me anywhere. Money cannot buy love. Yes. There are the things money can't buy. So the earlier you... But money is important. Money pays bills. Come on. If you don't have money and you can't pay your house rent, your landlord or landlady will eject you. So you actually need money. But balancing, that's what we're talking about. Your ability to balance everything. Hello, good afternoon and welcome to the program.
1: Good afternoon.
0: Hi, good afternoon. Welcome. Your name and your location.
1: My name is Osinachi. I'm calling from Imo State.
0: Your name again?
1: Osinachi.
0: Osinachi from Imo State. Welcome to the program. So what can we do for you?
1: I want you to connect me.
0: Let's start with you. What do you do for a living?
1: I'm an engineer.
0: Okay. When you talk about being an engineer, what sort of engineering are we talking about?
1: Dredging engineering. Where they are dredging water.
0: Okay. All right, so where are you from?
1: I'm from Olu, but I based in Ubuta, where I work.
0: Okay, how old are you?
1: I'm 33.
0: 33, okay.
1: Yes.
0: Kindly describe yourself. What do you look like?
1: I'm not short, I'm not tall, I'm average in height. Chocolate in color. I'm good looking young guy.
0: Okay. Describe the kind of lady you'd like to meet.
1: please, I meet a lady from 28 to 30. A working class lady, God fearing one.
0: Okay.
1: A lady who knows what she wants.
0: Okay. Very, very important, yeah, though. And I hope you know exactly what she wants.
1: Yeah. But the main problem is that I don't know if your age is above what I just mentioned. Please try another line.
0: So what's the age? What age did you mention?
1: I mentioned from 20 to 30, it's okay.
0: From 20
1: to 30, it's okay.
0: No, we're not advising 20s to get married here. We say 25.
1: Okay, 25, 26, 27, 28.
0: Better,
1: yeah.
0: That's better. I mean, what will you be discussing with a 20-year-old in this era and time?
1: Okay, I understand.
0: Okay, so, all right. Go ahead and drop your number.
1: 070.
0: Mm-hmm.
1: 77.
0: Mm-hmm.
1: 169.
0: Mm-hmm.
1: 751.
0: Please repeat the number.
1: 070.
0: Mm-hmm.
1: 77.
0: Mm-hmm.
1: 169.
0: Mm-hmm.
1: 751.
0: All right. All the best to you, okay?
1: Thank you, my sister.
0: You're welcome. So while I was telling him, what will you be doing with a 20-year-old? I heard someone asking, oh my, but I got married at 20. Yes, you got married at 20 in 1980. This is 2026. Where artificial intelligence is almost taken over, and technology is everywhere, where social media is everywhere, where, as a matter of fact, even that 20-year-old that you get married to, okay, maybe she comes from a poor home and she feels marriage is the only alternative she has. Okay, she could actually get married to you, but once she gets married to you and she starts listening to Gege University, it's just a matter of time, and she realizes, oh, this guy actually cheated on me. This guy took away my youth from me. You wouldn't want that kind of heartbreak, especially when you are older and you now really, really want to settle down. That is when that's your wife of your youth, that young girl that you got married, especially in this era and time, will start looking outside. Because as at the time she was supposed to be just a girl, you didn't allow her to be a girl. You know, we have a lot on our hands. Let's not complicate things. Allow young girls to be girls. Allow them to make their choices. Because if you're looking for a woman who knows what she wants, according to biology, 20, the brain, the prefrontal cortex is still developing, and it still keeps developing until 25. All right? So, and at 20, people just left secondary school. They should be thinking about, okay, what's the next level? At least learn a skill, learn a work. I'm talking about young girls from not so rich homes. Okay? That should be the time for them to learn a skill, learn a work. At 20, especially if someone entered the university early enough, maybe they entered the university at 19 or they entered the university at 18. At 20, okay, she should be in year 2 or year 3. Please allow them to finish school. Allow them to finish their university. It's very important. And even you as a young girl, you need to make your choices. You need to make your choices and stand by these choices. Marriage had a war, so you don't war loss. You marry and you go tire. So calm down and allow yourself the opportunity to really experience life. And when we are talking about experiencing life, we are not talking about changing partners. You can actually experience life as a decent young girl. It is very possible as a purposeful, value-driven young ladies. I've seen young girls doing great and amazing things out of the world. They are doing great things. And these are the kind of people that when it's actually time to get married, they meet amazing young people. Future-driven, purpose-driven, value-driven individuals.

people that when it's actually time to get married, they meet amazing young people, future-driven, purpose-driven, value-driven individuals. And you're expecting her to become an adult. It's step by step. It's step by step. There is time to learn. There is time to be in school. There is time to finish studies. There is time to work. Because while you're working, there are some skills you're going to pick. One of the skills will be the ability to stay with people, the ability to work with others, the ability to work in a team, you know, the ability to know that it's not just about your idea. You know, I've seen persons, I've seen individuals where if that idea does not come from them, nothing is going to happen. Like, everything will scatter. Now, imagine such a person in a home. What happens? It will be scatter now. Now, these are some of the skills you pick when you're working with other people. Understanding that it's not just about you. You know, life is an ecosystem, honestly. Because I realize that sometimes the way we behave in the places where we work, the way we behave in our business areas, we still bring these behaviors into our homes, into our marriages. And that is why a lot of marriages are crashing. You see a man and a wife, a woman, they find it difficult to sit down and have a communication, to discuss and talk and have a conversation. This is what we're going to do. You find out that it is the same attitude. It is the same thing that this other person is doing at his or her place of work. Now, if the person finds it difficult to be corrected, they still go home and they do that same attitude. You cannot tell me what I'm going to do. You cannot tell me what I will do. You know, people with such attitude

0: go to school, go through school, graduate from the university, learn skills, work, all right? It will help you to understand what life is. But my own is to talk, your own is to do your own, right? Okay, so 0903, that's 0903594477. Again, 0903594477. That is the number to call to get yourselves connected. Hello, good afternoon, welcome to the program.
1: Good afternoon, Auntie Oma.
0: Hi, good afternoon. Welcome. Your name and your location.
1: Good afternoon. My name is Chibike.
0: Chibike, where are you calling us from?
1: I'm calling from Agulet.
0: Welcome to the program. So what can we do for you?
1: Auntie Oma, please, I need a very good connection.
0: All right. You need what connection?
1: I need to connect. I need to be connected.
0: Okay. Let's start with you. What do you do for a living?
1: Yeah, I'm a chief security of Udo Gas.
0: You are what?
1: I'm a chief security of Udo Gas. Udo Gas, eh?
0: What is your name?
1: My name is Chibike. I'm a commander of Udo Gas.
0: I don't understand. Are you trying to impersonate someone else? Which of the commanders
1: no,
0: are
1: I
0: you?
1: I say, I'm a commander of Udo Gas.
0: I'm asking you, which of the commanders are you? Are you trying to impersonate someone else?
1: No. I'm not at all. They posted me to Agule. So I'm Agule now.
0: I'm not going to engage you further. Let me let you go. Because there could be some security risk if I allow you to drop your number. Like, as a security personnel, there are certain things you shouldn't say. Even if you're a commander, you could actually tell us, okay, I am a security personnel, all right? Okay, I think that's fine. But calling and telling us you're a commander of Udogachi, that would be putting yourself to risk, which, of course, as a trained journalist, I wouldn't want to do that. Okay, so maybe you could call again, all right? You could just tell us I'm a security personnel, and that's fine. Now, when you meet whoever that you want to meet, both of you can take it up from there and find out more about each other. Okay? I hope you understand. All right, 0903594477. Besides, there are so many commanders and I don't know which commander is which. All right? And so that's it. 0903594477. That is the number to call. Hello, good afternoon. Welcome to the program. Hello.
2: Hello. Good afternoon, ma.
0: Good afternoon. I'm actually taking water. Welcome to the program. Your name and your location.
2: Okay, my name is Nkiru.
0: Nkiru, where are you calling us from?
2: From Onitsha.
0: Welcome to the program. So what can we do for you?
2: I want you to connect me.
0: Let's start with you. What do you do for a living, Nkiru?
2: I'm a fashion and designer.
0: Like, you are a teller?
2: Yeah.
0: Okay, how old are you?
2: I'm 35.
0: Where are you from?
2: From Abakete.
0: All right, kindly describe yourself. What do you look like?
2: I'm fair in complexion.
0: Mm-hmm.
2: I'm average in height.
0: Mm-hmm.
2: I'm beautiful.
0: Mm-hmm.
2: I'm a God-fearing person. I'm a Christian.
0: Awesome. Okay, so describe the kind of a guy you'd like to meet.
2: I need a God-fearing guy,
0: mm-hmm.
2: a Christian,
0: mm-hmm.
2: a business guy.
0: Okay.
2: From the age of 40 to 45.
0: How old are you?
2: From Anambra.
0: How old are you?
2: I'm 35.
0: Okay. All right, go on. Drop your number.
2: I need somebody from Anambra. Only from Anambra.
0: Okay. Go ahead and drop your number.
2: Okay. 070.
0: Mm-hmm.
2: 153.
0: Mm-hmm.
2: 95.
0: Mm-hmm.
2: 243.
0: Please repeat the number.
2: 070.
0: Mm-hmm.
2: 153.

0: 9-5-2-4-3.
1: Okay. All the best to you, okay?
0: Oh, thank you, ma.
1: You're most welcome.
0: Yes, ma. Bye.
1: Bye. All right, still here on Between Us with me, Oma, on Radio Sapienza 95.3 FM Onitsha. Join me on social media. That's Oma Sweetheart on Radio for Facebook and Oma Sweetheart on Radio for TikTok. These are the places where I'm connecting people right about now. Hello, good afternoon, and welcome to the program.
2: Good afternoon, how are you doing?
1: Hello, good afternoon, and welcome to the program.
2: Yeah, good afternoon. My name is Bright.
1: Bright, where are you calling us from?
2: From Awada.
1: Welcome to the program. So what can we do for you?
2: I need a connection.
1: Let's start with you. What do you do for a living?
2: I'm a businessman.
1: What kind of business do you do?
2: Electronics.
1: How old are you, sir?
2: I'm 7.
1: Where are you from?
2: I'm from Enugu State.
1: Which part?
2: You cannot precisely.
1: All right. Kindly describe yourself and also describe the kind of lady you'd like to meet.
2: Yeah, I'm fair in complexion. I am average in height. Both fair in. Handsome. Yeah, that is me.
1: You're what?
2: That is me.
1: Okay, that's good. Describe the kind of lady you'd like to meet, please.
2: I like a fair girl, tall, not fat, from 24 to 27.
1: And you're 30, yeah. And you're 37?
2: Yeah, from 24 to 27.
1: All right, go on, drop your number.
2: 070, 36, 28 06.
1: Please repeat the number.
2: 070 36 28 06.
1: All right. All the best to you, okay?
2: Yeah.
1: Okay. All right, still here on Between Us with me, Oma. You're very sweet out on radio. 090-359-44777. Again, 090-359-44777. Okay, amazing. All right, for those of you on Facebook, you're just dropping your names. That isn't what I want you to do. Describe yourself. Describe the kind of lady or the kind of guy you'd like to meet. For Facebook and TikTok as well, okay? And those of you on WhatsApp, remember, you are there on WhatsApp community to get yourselves connected, right? So anytime there is an activity, of course, there are activities from Monday to Monday. So the essence of these activities is to help you to connect to people, right? For example, on Mondays, it's time for you to showcase your business, to showcase what you do. Then Tuesdays, what happens on Tuesdays? Tuesdays is a hot seat, right? Hot seat, you're asked questions. People are given opportunity to sit on the hot seat and they answer questions. And in answering questions, anybody that finds you appealing will reach out and both of you start friendship. Then what happens on Wednesdays? I think Wednesdays is for... Yeah, what happens on Wednesdays? Wednesdays is for... Is it for pairing? Yeah, I think it's for another sort of... pairing. I think that's what happens on Wednesdays. Then Thursdays is for prayers. Come on, life is spiritual. So, and we right now, the admins, what they are doing right now is to call on members to actually pray. Okay, prayers happen every other Thursday, 8 p.m. on the WhatsApp platform. Then on Fridays is time for relationship talks, random talks on Fridays. Then Saturdays, I think, is also for pairing. Okay, then Sundays is also for connection. So all through the week is for people to get themselves connected. All these activities is for you to get yourselves connected. And remember that you must not find your spouse on the platform. But you are on the platform to learn, unlearn, and relearn. Very important. You're on the platform to learn, and it is the things that you know that will help you and position you to meet someone. You have to be strategic. You know, in life, if you're not strategic, you will miss out on a lot of things. Have you ever wondered why the rich, the billionaires, why their children marry each other? Had you ever wondered that? You know, it's been a long time we had Cinderella story. No, the billionaires, the rich people right now, they intentionally groom their children. Do you even wonder why a lot of schools where there are very rich individuals, all you see there are children from rich homes? And do you also wonder why some of these children from rich homes bully each other? To a large extent. Some, not all rich homes. There are a lot of children from rich homes that are ill-mannered and ill-trained. So they all go to all those schools where there are very, very rich. Although that's not what I want to say. But just kidding. But it's actually the truth. Okay? But check out all these very rich schools. If you check them out, you see rich. And when it's time to get married, rich. Rich people are strategic. So the point I'm trying to make is this. If you're not from a rich home, right? And you don't have rich uncles or rich aunties, the one next thing that will help you in your life as an individual is your brain. Did you hear me? Yes, your brain. That is why I will always emphasize that you have something doing. Because it is your brain and your ability to provide solutions, create solutions and solve problems that will actually bring you up. So when you don't have the brains, like you're not valuable, and you're not even from a rich home, and you're not even making efforts, then what exactly are you trying to do? I'm actually giving references, okay? You can infer from everything that I'm saying. What I'm actually saying is that as a person, as a single person, you have to be strategic in life. You have to be strategic. Like, you have to tell yourself, this is the kind of home I want to have. You can't leave life to chance. This is the kind of a place I want to be. These are the kind of persons I want to meet. This is the kind of life I want. You have to recreate the life you want. Anybody can succeed from any part of the world. Once you have the right information and you apply the right information rightly. Hello, good afternoon and welcome to the program. Hello, I've picked your call. Hello. Hello, good afternoon.
3: Good afternoon.
1: Welcome. Your name and your location.
3: Good afternoon.
1: Good afternoon. What is your name? What is your location?
3: My name is Mr. Solomon. I'm calling from Monaco.
1: Welcome to the program. So what can we do for you?
3: I want you to connect me.
1: Let's start with you. What do you do for a living?
3: I'm a driver. Commercial driver.
1: Okay. How old are you?
3: I am 48 years.
1: Where are you from?
3: I'm from Imo State.
1: Have you been married before?
3: Yes, I've been married before, and we have divorced over 13 years ago.
1: I don't understand you. What do you mean you divorced over 30 years ago?
3: I say I have married, but we have divorced over 13 years ago.
1: Okay, 13. I thought you said over 30 years ago, and I was like, does it mean you married at 18?
3: No. Okay. No, 13 years ago.
1: Okay, do you have children? Do you have kids?
3: Yes, I have two, a boy and a girl.
1: Okay, all right. So, describe yourself. What do you look like?
3: I'm an average height, I'm fair in complexion. Mm-hmm. So I'm nothing more than that. I'm a Christian.
1: Okay. Describe the kind of lady you would want to meet.
3: I need a lady that's about 40 years above.
1: Okay.
3: And a lady that has something doing. And a lady that is serious of marriage. So okay. That is all. What I'm a cheerful woman being.
1: Okay. All right, go on. Drop your number.
3: 080.
1: Mm-hmm.
3: 080.
1: Yes.
3: 350.
1: Yes.
3: 229.
1: Yes.
3: 54.
1: Please repeat the number.
3: 080.
1: Mm-hmm.
3: 350.
1: Mm-hmm.
3: 229.
1: Mm-hmm.
3: 54.
1: All right. All the best to you, okay?
3: Okay, thank you.
1: You're welcome. All right. I actually love people who call into the show and they are truthful to themselves. For example, I've sat on this seat and people will call and they will tell me, okay, I am 48. I want a woman that is from 25 years old. Like, I'm wondering, you're 48. You want a woman that is 25, a woman who you are like 23 years older than in this era and time. Now, these kind of persons will return and say, oh, I did not find anyone. Like, come on, you think ladies don't have a choice? At some point in life, there is a particular age you'll be in, and especially when you've gone through a particular route, you need to adjust yourself to understand that this is what I want. Like, this is the kind of a lady that will match me. Both of us will complement each other. You know, one thing that a lot of us will have to help each other with is to be truthful to ourselves. Okay? The same way as a man, you have a choice of, I think it was 2 weeks ago or 3 weeks ago that someone called and the person was like, the way the man was doing it, saying it, I was like, oh my goodness, right? But so please. And I've had some ladies call into the show and they're like, I just want a person from this particular place. If it's not this particular town. Sometimes in life, please understand. I understand trauma, right? I know people have different traumas. You know, people don't just wake up and start saying, this is what I want. That is how I want it. It stems from a place of maybe pain. Maybe you have met someone that came from, I don't want to call a particular state. Someone sent me a message on Facebook and was like, because I'm from this particular place, I have suffered. Like, when people meet me, once I tell them I'm from this particular place, in fact, the relationship is over. No. Let me tell us, there are good people everywhere and there are bad people everywhere. One experience from a particular race, from a particular tribe, should not counter every other person that comes from that tribe. We are talking about over 1 million persons. You're not going to tell me that over 1 million persons have the same characters. No. There is no person on earth, like, there is no two person on earth that behaves alike. So give yourself the chance, give others the chance, so that if you're actually looking out to meet people, you can actually meet people, okay? Yeah, you might have met people who hurt you in the past. Give other people the chance. Give them a benefit of doubt and have that open mind that something good is still going to come out, that you're still going to meet amazing individuals. In this way, you give yourself that room to meet as many people as possible. All right? I know this is for someone. 090-359-44777. And please, there's this particular age where you be. Please, maybe you're 40. You're looking out to get married. You're not even considering 35. You're not considering 30. You're looking at 20. 40 and 20 is 20 years gap. In this era, I always emphasize in this era and time. Because even Nkiruka, in this era and time, 40 and 20 is such a huge gap. Right? In fact, with artificial intelligence, what happened in 20? In fact, what happened? What with the rates technology is going, what happened in January is so different from what is happening right now. And that is the same way things are changing, constantly changing. Now you are living in the 40s. And you're, yes, I understand the fact that you want to feel young. You want to feel alive. So please understand that a 20-year-old is still thinking of something else. A 20-year-old is, her mind is still thinking of something else. Right? Her mind is thinking of something else. Very, very important, please. Let's always think about these things as we make these choices. Okay. Someone is asking me, please, Oma, I really want to know your rightful active page. I have only one page on Facebook. My Facebook page has over 50,000 followers. And once you come on that Facebook page, you're going to see me. That is me. All right. So I have only one active page. Hello, good afternoon, and welcome to the program.
4: Hello, Oma, good afternoon.
1: Hi, good afternoon. Welcome. Your name and your location, please.
4: My name is Uche. I'm calling from Awada.
1: Uche, welcome to the program. So what can we do for you?
4: Please, I want you to connect me.
1: Let's start with you. What do you do for a living?
4: I'm a technician.
1: How old are you?
4: I'm 37.
1: Where are you from?
4: From Enugu State.
1: Okay. Kindly describe yourself, what you look like.
4: Well, I'm dark in complexion, mm-hmm. I'm averaging, though not that too tall, but I'm second of tall.
1: Okay.
4: And I'm handsome.
1: All right. How old are you?
4: 37.
1: Oh, yeah, you've said that. Describe the kind of lady you'd like to meet.
4: Well, I'd like to meet a lady like... dark or fair, any color is okay, but must have something doing.
1: Mm. Okay, what's the age limit?
4: Sorry?
1: What is the age limit of the lady you'd like to meet?
4: Okay, from 25 to 35.
1: All right, go on, drop a number.
4: 090.
1: Mm-hmm.
4: 60.
1: Mm-hmm.
4: 38.
1: Yes.
4: 66.
1: Yes.
4: 02.
1: Please repeat the number.
4: 090.
1: Mm-hmm.
4: 60.
1: Mm-hmm.

TV, sweetheart on social media, sweetheart everywhere. And I know someone is saying, ah, Oma, yes, I'm trying to save you. Yes, and I'll keep saying these things that I say. I'm trying to save you. And a lot of you who are already married, you all know that the things I'm saying are the truth. And I'm so sure that if you had the opportunity to go back in time, you're going to behave differently, right? In fact, there was this story that I heard of a particular lady. I heard the husband got married to her probably when she was 18, right? And probably the husband was maybe in his 40s as at the time he got married to her. But right about now, she's in her 30s now, okay? The husband is now advanced, way more advanced. In fact, what I heard broke my heart. That right now that she can't even, like, the husband cannot even talk to her. Like, can't talk to her. Like, because right now she has, that right now, her youth. I always say this. When you marry a child, you take away her youth. She doesn't have time to mingle with people. She doesn't have time to make friends, to see people for who they are, and to make the right choices. All she knows is you. And now, while all she knows is you, she keeps growing, she keeps giving birth. By the time she's done giving birth, okay? Now, calculate those years. Right now, there's TikTok. And on TikTok, there are lots of relationship experts, in quotes. There are lots of people who don't love men. I love men. I love men, yes. In fact, I'm actually trying to save you as a man, a single guy, so you don't make mistakes. There are lots of people who, which of course I don't get it, all right? And imagine this young girl, you took her youth away from her, and she meets this person who rewires her mind, rewires her head, and tells her, oh, you shouldn't have married at 18. He shouldn't have married you. He should have allowed you. You should have married early in life. Like, you should have married way later in life, like 24, 25. That's when you should have gotten married, you know? And she's like, oh, where's you, who? So I can actually, that is why somebody will wake up and tell you, as a married woman, she'll tell you, I have a bestie. Bestie for what? That is why somebody will wake up and they will have different, they call it, I don't know what they call it. They call it group of friends, where they are talking about how they are going to destroy their husbands. These are the things that breed these things. Marry your age. Allow children to be children. Marriage is meant for adults, not for children. Biko. And meanwhile, it's in your best interest. Because imagine a situation where you marry this child, she grows in your house, and that time that you're expecting her to start loving you, she now starts seeing you as the person that blocked. No, it doesn't. It's not all the time, though. I've seen young ladies who got married early and they are still loyal to their husbands, but it's just 1 out of 10. So can you use 1 out of 10 to say, okay, that this is good, that every other person should go and do it? So we need to balance things up. All right. So it is in your best interest. Okay? It's in your best interest. Marry an adult so that even if she stumbles on those people who don't love men, she will quickly block them and know that this person is a destroyer. But when you marry a child that is still growing, that doesn't even understand a lot of things, when she stumbles on those people, because they are everywhere, they're on Facebook, they're on Instagram, they're on TikTok, they are literally everywhere. These are people who don't love men. And of course, there are also people who don't love women, because these things, we need to balance these things up. So I think there's an evil agenda against marriages. So we don't let this agenda find expressions in our lives. We need to make the right choices. And as a single person, you are at an advantage to make the right choices. As a young person that is growing up, you are at an advantage to make

0: right choices. And as a young guy who is ready to get married, maybe you're 30 or 35, you're ready to get married, please leave children. Oh, Biko, leave children alone. Especially in this era and time where we are in. Leave children alone. Are you aware that a lot of young people are exposed early in life? And even without exposure, you find out that they're not even doing the right things with the exposure. So they need some sort of learning. And that learning should be done in the house. It should be done at home. All right? Okay. 090, I'm looking for the last lucky caller before we wrap it up on the program. 090-359-44777. Again, 090-359-44777. That is the number to call to get yourselves connected here on Between Us With Me, Oma. Okay, thank you so much to all of you. Thank you so much to all of you for the beautiful messages. I see you all on Facebook. I also see you all on TikTok. Remember, and the connection continues, right? Even if we wrap it up right now, the connection continues on Facebook. It also continues on TikTok. It continues on WhatsApp. And before you start thinking marriage, please sort yourself out, sort your finances. As a man, sort your finances. As a lady, also sort your finances, okay? And first things first, your education first. Finish your education, learn a skill, have something you're doing that fetches you money. One person alone cannot handle the finances of the home. You know, I think I watched a particular podcast, and the podcast said that 99.9% of the challenges that couples have is as a result of finance. And now imagine, I always say, when the man brings money, okay, we have this caller. Let's take this call before I put us. Hello, good afternoon, and welcome.
1: Hello, Antoma, good afternoon.
0: Hi. Your name again?
1: Chinwendo.
0: Chinwendo from 33. Welcome to the program. So, what can we do for you?
1: I want you to connect me with a responsible man.
0: Okay, let's start with you. What do you do for a living?
1: I'm cooking in a private school.
0: Okay, how old are you?
1: I'm 34 years.
0: Where are you from?
1: I'm from Ahofia.
0: Okay, kindly describe yourself. What do you look like?
1: Okay, I'm clean. I'm chocolate in color.
0: Mm-hmm.
1: I'm average in life. I'm a Christian.
0: Okay.
1: Yes, I'm beautiful.
0: Okay.
1: I'm good looking.
0: Okay. Describe the kind of guy you'd like to meet.
1: I need a responsible man. Mm-hmm. I need a man who stands on his head. I need a man who loves me unconditionally, because I'm a single mom.
0: Okay.
1: I have one girl.
0: Okay.
1: Uh-huh. So I need a responsible man who knows what he wants. A person that is ready for marriage. Please, I don't need far distance relationship.
0: Okay.
1: I live in like city area or I don't need far distance.
0: Okay, so what is the age limit of the guy you'd like to meet?
1: Okay, he must be from 35 to 45. Okay.
0: All right, go on.
1: Boy. I don't need him.
0: All right, go on. Drop your number.
1: My number is 070.
0: Mm-hmm.
1: So it's 081.
0: Mm-hmm.
1: 477.
0: Mm-hmm.
1: 27.
0: Mm-hmm.
1: 687.
0: Please repeat the number. Repeat the number.
1: 090. Mm-hmm. 090.
0: Mm-hmm.
1: 090.
0: Mm-hmm.
1: 477.
0: Mm-hmm.
1: 27.
0: Mm-hmm.
1: 687.
0: All right. Repeat the number again.
1: Okay. Thank you. 090.
0: Mm-hmm.
1: 477.
0: Mm-hmm.
1: 27.
0: Mm-hmm. 687. All right. All the best to you, okay?
1: Okay. Thank you very much.
0: You are welcome. You are welcome. Yeah. All right. That will be the last caller for the day. Sorry, I can't take your calls. We'll still be here next week, Sunday, to get you all connected. For those of you that dropped your numbers on air, please remember to meet in an open place. Find out who this person is. Please marry your friend. Marry someone you can talk with. marry someone you can communicate with. Marry someone that both of you can sit down and arrange, what are we doing? Where are we getting at? What are we? Someone that both of you can talk with. And that talking, that communication starts from right now. If you're unable to communicate right now, it is not when you get married that you now start communicating. That communication starts now. If you're going to get married to someone and talking to him, you will need your family members or his family members to talk to him. That's not marriage. That is absolutely not marriage. All right? Come on. See, make your way. As a single person, as a single lady, as a single guy, you can actually determine, this is the kind of home I want to have. This is the kind of wife I want to have. This is the kind of children I want to have. You can recreate your world and recreate the kind of lifestyle you want. And I've heard so many people say, oh, there is no manual for marriage. It's a lie. A very big and fat lie. The biggest manual for marriage is the Bible. The Bible is the manual. And the author and the finisher of marriage is God. Marriage is an institution, a very sacred institution ordained by God. And as the man of the home, you are a leader. A leader is not a tyrant. A leadership is influence. Your ability to bring out the best in people around you. Your ability to bring out the best in your wife. Your ability to bring out the best in your children. That is what makes you a leader. So if you're a man and you've not been leading your home, maybe it's time for you to go and have a sober reflection on what you've been doing all along. Because marriage is beautiful. Marriage is amazing. Marriage is awesome. And your marriage will work. Thank you so much for joining me today on Between Us with me, Oma. From me to every one of you out there, mwah, mwah, mwah. God bless you. Stay with us. Coming up right now, we'll be on Isha Jesus, The Light. That's a religious program. Do have a great time. Good afternoon.

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0: Thank you for joining us today on Jesus the Light. My name is Brother Steve.
1: I am Brother Paul.
2: And I'm Brother Israel.
0: Let's begin by reading from Matthew 26:6-13 to get us started. Here's how it goes. Now, when Jesus was in Bethany at the home of Simon the leper, a woman came to him with an alabaster jar of very costly perfume, and she poured it on his head as he reclined at the table. But the disciples were indignant when they saw this and said, "Why this waste? For this perfume might have been sold for a high price and the money given to the poor." But Jesus, aware of this, said to them, "Why do you bother the woman? For she has done a good deed to me. For you will always have the poor with you, but you will not always have me. For when she poured this perfume on my body, she did it to prepare me for burial. Truly, I say to you, wherever this gospel is preached in the whole world, what this woman has done will also be spoken of in memory of her." So, this is the introduction to our message today, continuing with "One Thing is Needful." So, Brother Paul, what are your thoughts about this passage we have just read?
1: Thank you. Those who are totally committed to the Lord Jesus will not be understood by the devotionless multitudes or even by their fellow disciples, either one. Mary of Bethany gave all she had gladly to glorify the Lord Jesus when she broke her expensive flask and poured out his perfume upon Christ's head. But Matthew chapter 26 verse 8 and 9 tells us that the disciples were indignant when they saw this and said, "Why this waste? But this might have been sold for a high price and given to the poor." They calculated that man over God that needs preempt worship and that ministry eclipses communion. Christ hereby affirms that there is something that transcends service and charity. It is the one necessary thing that he prizes.
0: Okay, well, you raised a good point there. You said that there is something that goes beyond service to men, that Christ desires the one necessary thing. How would you contrast the two of those?
1: Yes, in the Bible, in John chapter 6 verse 29, the people asked Jesus, "What shall we do that we may do the works of God?" And Jesus answered and said to them, "This is the work of God, that you believe in him whom he has sent." That is Jesus Christ. And so, believing in Jesus Christ is the first point of devotion. And adding to that, Romans chapter 12 verse 1 tells us, "I beseech you therefore, brethren, by the mercies of God, that you present your bodies a living sacrifice, holy, acceptable to God, which is your reasonable service." And so, God expects one's life to be dedicated as a service to God before that to humanity. This is where devotion starts. And it does not stop

your bodies a living sacrifice, holy, acceptable to God, which is your reasonable service. And so, God expects one's life to be dedicated as a service to God before that to humanity. This is where devotion starts. And it does not stop

0: Yes, my brother, let me come in here. The deed of the woman taught us that devotion to Christ Jesus precedes service to humanity. Service to humanity is good, but it should not take the place of communion with Christ in our hearts. Yes, it is devotion to Christ alone that transcends service and charity. Christ demands the first place in our hearts. Because of that, those who are devoted to Christ are first of all giving themselves unto God, according to 2 Corinthians chapter 8, verse 5. He said, they have first of all gave themselves unto the Lord and unto us by the will of God. They first gave themselves as living and holy sacrifice. That is their spiritual service of worship. The attention of the woman was on Jesus Christ mainly, but the angry disciples have their attention on men. In devotion to Christ, it should not be like that. Christ should come first before men.
1: Okay, good. So you've talked about devotion to Christ. How is that different than merely service to men? How would you contrast that?
2: Yeah, service to men, not led by the Spirit of God, is nothing more than mere philanthropy. And by this, it's like comparing it. Food does not commend us to God. And the kingdom of God, the Bible tells us, is not about food or drink. And Romans 14:17 tells us that the kingdom of God is not about food and drinks, but righteousness, joy, and peace in the Holy Spirit. And so, food and drinks end in this life, the same as anything that has to do with philanthropy. All these are service to men.
0: The devoted hearts are full of love of Jesus Christ, and therefore they do all things from the love of Jesus Christ. Even 1 Corinthians chapter 13, verse 3, let us

0: The Father seeks such to be his worshiper. God is seeking not for better servants, but for worshipers, for lovers, for tear-stained cheeks, for lips pressed to nail-scarred feet. The Father is seeking for a costly vessel to be emptied on their fragrant inner content upon Jesus' thorn-crowned head. He is seeking for those who will pour out every precious thing in their possession upon the Son of God, and to do so because he is worthy due to the excellence of his glorious person.
1: Thank you so much, my brother. This is the essence of gospel response. And in Matthew chapter 26, verse 13, we are told that wherever this gospel is preached in the whole world, what this woman has done will also be told as a memorial to her. It will be told throughout the world because this is what the gospel demands throughout the whole world. We must yield every precious thing in our possession to be gladly poured out to glorify the Lord Jesus.
0: But those who are forgiven little love little, those who draw back and withhold for themselves do not value Christ. All that Mary of Bethany had, she gave. What it cost was of no concern to her. What others thought did not turn her away. It was worthy. This is what filled her heart, which in turn filled the whole house with fragrance of Christ unto God, according to 2 Corinthians chapter 2, verse 15. Kept to herself, the ointment did no good to any, neither to her, the poor, nor the Lord Jesus himself. Kept to yourself, of what benefit are you? One may well ask of you, why this waste? Why are you wasting on self that which ought to be entirely poured upon the person of Christ? What is he worth to you?
2: Let me come in with a question here. Mary poured out her costly perfume upon Christ. That we've seen very well. But what does this correspond to today in our own spiritual lives?
0: Our life is the most precious thing we have. Our God demands love in three dimensions of our life, that is, in our hearts and mind and our body, according to Deuteronomy 6, verse 5, which says, you shall love the Lord your God with all your heart, with all your mind, and with all your strength. Being devoted to the Lord in our thoughts, plans, even in all our daily activities, like eating and drinking, in decisions we make, whatever we do, we should do all to the glory of God, as 1 Corinthians chapter 10, verse 31 says. Then your life of devotion to Christ Jesus will bring glory to God and will be like a sacrifice of sweet fragrance to the Lord among believers and unbelievers, according to 2 Corinthians chapter 2, verse 15.
1: Yeah, thank you, my brother, for that. Mary's perfume signified the fragrance of the death of Christ, which glorifies his Father. Same way our individual lives are to be given as our acts of service or worship to God. Christ, therefore, should have first place in our life.
2: Okay, thank you for those thoughts. So, if I'm getting you very well, this perfume corresponds to the most precious thing that we possess, and that would be our hearts. Dear listener, have you given the precious possession of your heart completely to the Lord Jesus? Are you wholly his? Is your life a fragrant testimony that this is so? Others have gone to great lengths for a lesser gain. Let me read from 1 Kings chapter 10, verse 1 through 10, and see an example of this. Now, when the queen of Sheba heard about the fame of Solomon concerning the name of the Lord, she came to test him with difficult questions. When she came to Solomon, she spoke with him about all that was in her heart. Solomon answered all her questions. Nothing was hidden from the king, which he did not explain to her. When the queen of Sheba perceived all the wisdom of Solomon, the house that he had built, the food of his table, the seating of his servants, and the ascent by which he went up to the house of the Lord, there was no more spirit in her. Then she said to the king, "It was a true report which I heard in my own land about your words and your wisdom. Nevertheless, I did not believe the words until I came and saw it with my own eyes. And behold, the half was not told me. You exceed in wisdom the report which I heard. How blessed are your men. How blessed

0: Blessed are these your servants who stand before you continually and hear your wisdom. Blessed be the Lord your God who delights in you and has placed you on the throne of Israel. Because of the Lord's eternal love for Israel, he therefore made you king to do justice and righteousness. She gave the king a very great amount of spices and precious jewels. Never again did such abundance of spices come in as that which the Queen of Sheba gave to King Solomon. So, Brother Paul, what are some of your reflections on this passage?
1: Thank you so much. The Queen of Sheba traversed from afar to hear firsthand the wisdom of Solomon. She saw him and spoke to him of all that was upon her heart. She perceived the wisdom of his words and the splendor of his house. She sat to dine with him and tasted of his table. His servants were blessed and their amenities fine. When she gazed upon his ascent to the house of God, there was no more spirit in her. She was overwhelmed. She confessed that she did not believe the word that she had heard in her own land. She had thought less of Solomon than he was worthy.
0: Thank you, my brother. Brother Israel, what can you add to that?
2: Yes, from afar off, the Queen of Sheba heard about Solomon's splendor and majesty. But when her eyes were opened, the realization rose upon her that the half was not told me. So great was he, so magnificent, grand in wisdom, and glorious in riches, there was none his equal. Her mouth could contain it no longer. Praise peeled from her lips, riches pour from her hand, spices, rare, fragrant, exhilarating aromas wafted their delight throughout the house of Solomon. Never again did such abundance of spice come in as that which the Queen of Sheba gave to King Solomon. Solomon was glorified and was delighted, and the queen was blessed from his abundance.
0: So, how would you describe what motivated this queen to travel so far, and what is the parallel to our own devotion to Christ?
1: The desire to gladden the heart of King Solomon, and not a mere inquisitive heart, was the motivation in her heart. She left her home with all that will gladden the heart of the king. She was prepared for the journey, and when she came, she gave all. Solomon's testimony overwhelmed her heart, and she gave all that she had. Nothing in her country was comparable to the story of Solomon that she heard. We should do nothing less in coming to the Lord Jesus Christ.
2: Queen of Sheba traveled far to see the glory of Solomon, to hear of his wisdom. But Jesus Christ traveled from heaven to this earth, and he is greater than Solomon. The queen came and saw and listened to the wisdom of Solomon and honored the king, and she was greatly blessed from the king's abundance. Dear listener, what are you waiting for? Christ Jesus, who is greater than Solomon, is calling you in Matthew 11:28. He said, "Come unto me," and when you come to him, you listen to his word is living and able to search the intent of your heart. Then you honor him with tear of repentance, and he will bless you from his abundance, eternal life, and spiritual blessings that cannot fade away forever. And your lips will pour forth the praise of Christ Jesus.
1: Dear listener, Matthew chapter 12 verse 42 tells us something. Behold, something greater than Solomon is here. The Lord Jesus exceeds Solomon as a sun does a candle, as a sea a dewdrop. He is greater and he is here. You have heard of him by the hearing of the ear. His word has reached you in your land, but what of you? Have you arisen to come to him, to seek his face, to hear his wisdom? When you see him as he is, when you perceive the glories of his house and the blessedness of his servants, as you gaze into his face and feast at his table and behold the ascent to his father's house, there will remain in you no more spirit.
2: Then you will confess that you have not believed the word you have heard in your own land. You will realize that you have thought him to be far less worthy than you had ever imagined. You will despise yourself in dust and ashes. Then your tongue will be loose in praise, and your hand will relax its grip on all you have clutched to your bosom. Gladly all will be given.
1: Thank you, my brother. The insignificance foolishness and pride of your heart will be seen in the light of the glory of our Lord Jesus Christ, and you will bring forth spices uncountable. You will become devoted to the Lord Jesus. You will have tasted of the one necessary thing. He will be glorified and pleased, and you will be blessed from his bounty.
2: But you must arise and come. You will not be devoted to him staying where you are. You must come to where your tears will cascade upon him, where your lips will meet his feet. He cannot be anointed from afar. His word will not be heard amidst the bustle of your activities. You must come to his feet, both to hear and to weep. It is there that you shall discover the one necessary thing.
0: Some of you will come, I know, but some of you will not. It is because of this that we must tell you one other thing about the Queen of Sheba. She will rise up with this generation at the judgment and will condemn it, because she came from the ends of the earth to hear the wisdom of Solomon. And behold, something greater than Solomon is here, according to Matthew 12:42. Jesus said that something greater than Solomon is here. What is that something, and how is Jesus greater than Solomon?
1: Wow, Solomon and Jesus? Christ is greater than the wisdom of Solomon, because Christ is the wisdom from God. 1 Corinthians chapter 1 verse 30. Christ is the very source of the wisdom of Solomon. Christ has come. He bids you to come to him.
2: Jesus is the mystery of God. According to Colossians chapter, he is the God's mystery. In him are hidden all treasures of wisdom and knowledge. Jesus Christ is greater than Solomon. His kingdom as God is forever, according to Hebrews chapter 1 verse 8.
1: Christ is the very source of everything that Solomon ever had. Both his life, his possession, his wisdom, all were sourced from Christ.
2: And if the Queen of Sheba came to listen to Solomon and to see his splendor, then what are you waiting for?
1: Come to Christ.
2: Jesus Christ is greater than Solomon. Come to him. What you can see in him, and what you can hear from him, and the life abundance he can give you is greater than Solomon, and you can't even compare his splendor and riches with that of Solomon. Come now. Come.
1: Yes, you can hear from Christ in his word.
0: Solomon was a servant in the house of God, but Jesus is the Son of God who is reigning over the people of God. Solomon was an earthly king. Christ is a king whose kingdom is everlasting. When the queen came and she saw his house, how he ascended to the house of God, the blessings of his servants, the food that they ate, and all of their amenities, she was overwhelmed. How much more when you come to Jesus Christ and you perceive the blessing of his table from his word that feeds us with the everlasting word of God, seated in his presence, listening to his voice day by day. What a blessing! Wisdom to answer every need of life comes from Christ. He will respond to the needs of this life and give us guidance. Truly, Jesus is greater than Solomon. Solomon built a magnificent house of God with stones and gold and many magnificent pillars of bronze. Jesus builds the house of God internally by the Spirit, to where we become the very dwelling of God and bring glory to him far beyond anything that Solomon could ever do in his earthly temple. In fact, the Babylonians came and tore down the entire temple that Solomon has built. But Jesus says, I will build my church, and the gates of hell will never prevail against it. Yes, Jesus Christ surpasses Solomon as the sea does a single dewdrop.
1: Therefore, listeners, if the Queen of Sheba went to Solomon, how much more you need to come to Christ? She was compelled by the greatness of the King of Peace to seek him earnestly at all costs, and with the glad sacrifice, she came to see his face.

0: hear his wisdom and behold his glory. It was a great expenditure for a lesser reward.
1: Yes, she will condemn this generation. Her very life will bear a solemn testimony to the wickedness of heart in not arising and seeking the Lord Jesus Christ. So, dear listener, when will you arise and come to Jesus Christ? He is waiting for you. Arise and come to him now.
0: You are now the best judge of yourself. He has given the key to you. He is inviting you. He is calling you. He is waiting for you. Arise and come to him, or else you will be condemned.
2: The Queen of Sheba confessed she did not believe the word that she had heard in her own land. Listener, you have heard the word of Jesus Christ today. Have you believed it? Have you moved away from the lifestyle that is bringing you into judgment and condemnation? Will you arise hearing the very word of Jesus Christ, the wisdom of God?
1: And don't think within yourself that you have your religious activity as your basis of acceptance before God. Come to Jesus Christ. It is in him alone you can have salvation.
0: Thank you, my brother. Nothing else can take that place. Salvation is in Christ Jesus. Nothing else can take that place.
1: And let this be known to you. This Queen of Sheba will be there as you will at the judgment. Then the king will ask you, do you see this woman who came from the end of the earth? How far have you come in pursuit of one necessary thing in life? Devotion to my son, the Lord Jesus Christ.
0: This is serious. Many will be speechless on that day, but not the Queen of the South. Because she responded, she gave her all. How about you?
2: She will turn and ask on that final day of judgment, why this waste? And what answer will you have then? Devotion to Christ is for the present. The decision to be devoted to him on that day will be too late. One thing is necessary.
1: The Queen of the South, we ask truly, why this waste? Why have you wasted your life? Because a life that is not lived to glorify Christ Jesus, the Son of God, is truly a waste. Why this waste? Truly, what will be your answer on that day?
2: Dear listeners, one thing is necessary. Devotion to the Lord Jesus Christ is the only thing you can carry with you from this life into the next. It is a wise investment. Give your heart to him.
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I am your host, Stephanie. Now, let me ask you a simple question. When was the last time you truly checked on your health? Not because you were sick, but because you wanted to stay healthy. You know, many of us service our cars, we charge our phones, and update our gadgets regularly. Yet, we ignore the one machine that works for us every second of every day. That machine is our body. Let's not forget. Today's episode is all about investing in yourself before your body starts demanding attention. So stay with me, because today's conversation might just change how you think about your health. Don't go anywhere. We're going to take this short break. When we get back, we'll dive right deep.

Welcome back from that short break. Now let's begin with one of the greatest gifts you will ever have. Your eyes. Think about it. From reading your messages to driving at night, watching your children grow, working on your laptop, scrolling through your phones. 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It supports long-term eye wellness. It helps you enjoy life's beautiful moments more clearly. Because let's face it, life looks better when you can see it clearly, right? Yes, I know. We'll take a short break right now. When we return, we'll talk about something your body battles every single day with, even when you don't realize it. Yes. So stay with us. We will be right back.

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And I am still your host, Stephanie. Now, every single day, your body is under attack. Not from robbers, not from wild animals, but from stress, work pressure, lack of sleep, poor eating habits, mental exhaustion. Over time, this can contribute to oxidative stress in the body. That's why antioxidants matter. Vitamin E is an antioxidant that helps protect body cells from oxidative damage. Think of it as giving your body extra support in facing the demands of everyday life. Here are benefits of antioxidant support. It supports healthy body cells. It helps reduce oxidative stress. It supports healthy aging. Yes, it does. It contributes to immune health. It supports skin wellness. It helps maintain healthy energy levels. It also supports heart wellness. It supports brain function. It helps you recover from daily fatigue. It promotes long-term vitality. Here is something worth remembering. People insure their cars, right? They protect their houses also. They secure their businesses. But many forget to protect the only body they will ever have. Your health deserves that same attention. We will be right back after this short break. Don't go anywhere because our final discussion is one many men need to hear. Stay with us.

Welcome back from that little break we just had. If you're a gentleman, bring your chairs closer. This message is for you. Now let's have an honest conversation. Many men work hard every day, right? They work hard to provide, to build, to protect, and to lead. But when it comes to their own health, many stay silent. Some experience low energy. Some battle stress. Others notice reduced confidence or concerns about reproductive wellness, but never speak about it. There is a good news. Now, the good news is that good nutrition plays an important role in overall health. Vitamin E supports sperm quality and motility, while vitamin A contributes to normal reproductive function. Together, they can support overall male wellness when taken as part of a healthy lifestyle. That's why it is advised to take Mevigon tablets if, you know, you're having problems like this. So here are ways proper nutritional support can benefit men's wellness. It supports reproductive health. It supports sperm quality. It also supports sperm motility. It helps maintain healthy energy. It supports hormonal function. It promotes vitality. It supports mental confidence. It helps the body cope with daily stress. It supports an active lifestyle. It contributes to overall well-being. Gentlemen, taking care of your health is not a sign of weakness. It is one of the smartest investments you can make. 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
1: The Chaplet of Divine Mercy. In the name of the Father, and of the Son, and of the Holy Spirit.
2: Amen.
1: Our Father, who art in heaven, hallowed be thy name. Thy kingdom come, thy will be done, on earth as it is in heaven.
3: Give us this day our daily bread. And forgive us our trespasses, as we forgive those who trespass against us. And lead us not into temptation, but deliver us from evil. Amen.
1: Hail Mary, full of grace, the Lord is with you. Blessed are you among women, and blessed is the fruit of your womb, Jesus.
3: Holy Mary, Mother of God, pray for us sinners, now and at the hour of our death. Amen.
1: I believe in God, the Father Almighty, creator of heaven and earth. I believe in Jesus Christ, his only Son, our Lord. He was conceived by the power of the Holy Spirit and born of the Virgin Mary. He suffered under Pontius Pilate, was crucified, died, and was buried. He descended to the dead. On the third day he rose again. He ascended into heaven and is seated at the right hand of the Father. He will come again to judge the living and the dead.
3: I believe in the Holy Spirit, the Holy Catholic Church, the communion of saints, the forgiveness of sins, the resurrection of the body, and the life everlasting. Amen.
4: Eternal Father, I offer you the body and blood, soul and divinity, of your dearly beloved Son, our Lord Jesus Christ.
3: In atonement for our sins, and those of the whole world,
4: for the sake of his sorrowful passion,
3: have mercy on us and on the whole world.
4: For the sake of his sorrowful passion,
3: have mercy on us and on the whole world.
4: For the sake of his sorrowful passion,
3: have mercy on us and on the whole world.
4: For the sake of his sorrowful passion,
3: have mercy on us and on the whole world.
4: For the sake of his sorrowful passion,
3: have mercy on us.
4: For the sake of his sorrowful passion,
3: have mercy on us and on the whole world.
4: For the sake of his sorrowful passion,
3: have mercy on us and on the whole world.
4: For the sake of his sorrowful passion,
3: have mercy on us and on the whole world.
4: For the sake of his sorrowful passion,
3: have mercy on us and on the whole world.
4: For the sake of his sorrowful passion,
3: have mercy on us and on the whole world.
1: Holy God, Holy Mighty One, Holy Immortal One,
3: have mercy on us and on the whole world.
1: Holy God, Holy Mighty One, Holy Immortal One,
3: have mercy on us and on the whole world.
1: Holy God, Holy Mighty One, Holy Immortal One,
3: have mercy on us and on the whole world.
1: Eternal God,
3: in whom mercy is endless, the treasury of compassion inexhaustible, look kindly upon us, and increase your mercy in us, that in difficult moments we might not despair, nor become despondent, but with great confidence submit ourselves to your holy will, which is love and mercy itself.
1: O greatly merciful God, infinite goodness, today all mankind calls out from the abyss of its misery to your mercy, to your compassion, O God. And it is with its mighty voice of misery that it cries out. Gracious God, do not reject the prayer of this earth's exiles. O Lord, goodness beyond our understanding, who are acquainted with our misery through and through, and know that by our own power we cannot ascend to you, we implore you, anticipate us with your grace, and keep on increasing your mercy in us, that we may faithfully do your holy will all through our life and at death's hour. Let the omnipotence of your mercy shield us from the darts of our salvation's enemies, that we may with confidence as your children await your final coming, that day known to you alone.

0: 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For Jesus is our hope. Through his merciful heart, as through an open gate, we pass through to heaven.
1: May the divine mercy accompany you. May the divine mercy lead you. May the divine mercy take care of you all the days of your life. And may Almighty God bless you, the Father, and the Son, and the Holy Spirit. Amen.
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7: Life was given to us. 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
12: Because after what seemed like an eternity, the new Nigerian Professional Football League, the season, is finally getting underway this Saturday and Sunday.
13: Yeah, good morning. 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
15: Best primary one.
16: Okay.
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afternoon to you all. Happy Sunday, and how are you doing? You're welcome to Sapientia Benediction at Sapientia 95.3 FM. The host of this program is Emmanuel Akudolu. You can gladly call me bro, Emmanuel, for the sake of this program, okay? So for those of us who already know what we do here at Sapientia Benediction, this is where we actually listen to the promises of God, what God is actually saying to us, and, you know, what God is, you know, assuring us that we should actually hope on. All right? So if today is the first time you actually listen to this program, this is all we do. All right? So the simple thing you just have to do is to, when you call, you select a number, okay? So we read out the Bible passage in that particular number, and you claim it, and you can go ahead to sing to the Lord, maybe worship or praises, whatever way you want to actually worship God. This is a program where we give you the liberty to do whatever you want to do in your own way, all right? Appreciating God for the words that He will be, you know, reaching out to you this afternoon. God is saying something, and God is obviously going to say something to you. And nothing we're actually doing here is coincidence. All of us are, all these things are actually ordained by God. We don't believe in coincidence. God actually has a huge plan for you. He has a huge purpose, a very big purpose for you. So all I'm actually assuring you in this program is to go ahead to call, pick a number, and as well, go ahead to express your own way of thanksgiving. You know, maybe you actually in your house can even roll on the floor while thanking God and all of that. So in the presence of God, there is fullness of joy and there is liberty. So once again, you are listening to Emmanuel C. Akudolu at Radio 95.3 FM, the Radio Sapientia 95.3 FM. 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

0: So the number to call is 090-3594-4777. 090-3594-4777. Or you can as well call 081-30-327285. 081-30-327285. I actually have a word for every single person who's actually listening to this very program. Maybe you are in your private car, you are inside public transport, you are at home, you are, you know, not everybody will obviously call. That's just the obvious truth. So, but God actually have a word for every single person. But before we go ahead, we're already having some callers, you know. Okay, so let's continue. So God actually have a word for every single person out there. All right, so let's pick this call. After that, you can actually go ahead. Hello.
1: Hello, good afternoon.
0: Hello, good afternoon, sir. How are you doing? Happy Sunday to you.
1: I'm very fine.
0: Okay. Please, seems like you are very close to your radio set. Can you

0: nigga on a track.
1: Okay. So, Tochukwu, right?
0: Yeah, Tochukwu Solomon, yeah.
1: All right. So, go ahead and choose a number.
0: I should pick five.
1: Okay. So, Tochukwu. Okay, here is what God is telling you. From the book, this is what God is telling you.
0: Okay, I'm hearing you, sir.
1: Proverbs chapter 3 from verse 5 to 6, and it says, "Trust me with all your heart, and I will direct your path."
0: I'm so sorry. Can I get you back?
1: Okay, Proverbs chapter 3 from verse 5 to 6.
0: Okay, Proverbs chapter 5.
1: Proverbs 3 from verse 5 to 6.
0: Okay. Yeah, I can hear you now.
1: All right. So trust me with all your heart, and I will direct your path.
0: Oh, thank you.
1: Yeah.
0: Amen.
1: Yeah.
0: Amen.
1: So go ahead and sing a song to the Lord.
0: Okay. Yeah. Okay, I can sing now.
1: Yeah.
0: Okay.

0: Thank you.
1: All right, thank you very much. You could have a wonderful day.
0: Thank you.
1: Yeah.
0: And you.
1: So, like I always say, whenever you call, and maybe I actually mention the Bible passage and everything, try as much as possible to write down the Bible passage and use it for the week. Like we've had a series of testimony in this program. And like I always say, we are very intentional with this. This is not just an occasion where we just call and you just do our... No. We are actually expecting a whole lot of things from God. So when you call, and I call your Bible passage, copy it, find a pen, write it down somewhere. Pray with it throughout the week and actually hope that God is going to really answer you. And because this is God speaking to you, it's not just a random thing. All right? So let's pick this call. Hello?
2: Yes,
1: hello, good afternoon.
2: Good afternoon, my loving brother. Yeah. This is Mbana Balago from Eziowale.
1: Mbana Balago, you're welcome, sir.
2: Thank you. Let me pick number 13.
1: Number 13?
2: Yes.
1: Okay. Mbana Balago, God is speaking to you through the book of 2 Corinthians chapter 12 from verse 9. 2 Corinthians 12, 9. My grace is sufficient for you, and my power is made perfect in your weakness.
2: Hallelujah.
1: My grace is sufficient for you, and my power is made sufficient in your weakness.
2: I claim it. Yeah. In Jesus' name.
1: Amen. So go ahead and sing a song to the Lord.
2: Amara nigeme, igeme, ko bidi mumao. Amara nigeme, igeme, ya ko bidi mumacho. Amara nigeme, igeme, ko bidi mumadadio. Amara nigeme, igeme, ya ko bidi mumao. Please, the living God.
1: Hallelujah. Thank you very much. Have a wonderful day. You're welcome. So don't take whatever we're actually doing here for granted. Like I always emphasize on this, because most people will call just for the calling's sake. But you see, God actually have a huge plan for you. And that's the word for us today. That's the word for us today. Jeremiah chapter 1 verse 5. For the plan which I have for you is a plan of good and not of evil. Before even I formed you in the womb, I knew you. Alright, so God have already known every single thing about you even before you were created. So whatever circumstances you are in, whatever you're actually expecting from God, whatever desires you have, God already knows that all these things are going to be there. And the fact is that God always wants us to, you know, get those answers we are seeking for as fast as He actually wants. But most of the times we feel that God is not really interested in giving us those answers that we want. No, God is actually interested, but God is actually looking at you, expecting you to actually make a move of faith. Okay, hello.
3: Hello.
1: Hello, good afternoon. Happy Sunday to you.

0: You, sir.
1: I wish you the best.
0: Happy Sunday. What's your name and where are you going from? Brother. You're welcome.
1: My name is Chuka. I'm calling from Ogun State. Idiroko precise me.
0: Chuka, calling from Ogun State?
1: Yeah, wow. Idiroko precise me.
0: Oh, you're welcome, Chuka.
1: Thank you.
0: Yeah, pick a number.
1: Number 8.
0: Number 8. Okay.
1: Yes.
0: Chuka, this is what God is saying to you from the book of John chapter 14, verse 27.
1: John 14:27.
0: Yeah. My peace I give to you. Do not let your heart be troubled or afraid. My peace I give to you. Do not let your heart to be troubled or afraid.
1: Amen. Yeah. Amen. Yeah.

0: Hello, good afternoon.
1: Hello.
0: Hello, good afternoon, ma.
1: Good evening, ma.
0: Yeah, good evening, ma. How are you doing, ma?
1: I'm fine. How are you?
0: I'm doing great. Perfectly great.
1: I have said, but I want you to switch. I'm calling from that one, in Anambra State.
0: Okay, why you search? You're welcome.
1: I pick number one.
0: Number one. Okay. Why you search? This is what God is saying. Lamentations chapter 3, verse 22 to 23. Lamentations 3 from verse 22 to 23. And it says, my mercy towards you is new every morning, and my faithfulness will never fail you.
1: Amen.

0: Hallelujah. Yeah, welcome. But thank you very much. You have a beautiful day.
1: Thank you.
0: Yeah. So, like I was saying, Jeremiah 1 verse 5, and it says, the purpose which I actually have for you is a thought of good. All right, even before I formed in the womb, I already know you. So these are the things that God was actually telling Jeremiah from the book of Jeremiah chapter 1 downwards, and this is actually extended to you. God actually have every single thing in mind for you even before you were created. So if you are facing a challenge, you are expecting something from God, you are being expectant of what God will actually do for you, don't think that God doesn't really care. God cares a lot. In short, God is even more eager to do it for you more than you even wanted to do it for yourself. Because whatever we achieve, whatever we benefit from the prayers we've actually prayed, is to the glory of God. Because if God should answer that prayer, it's to God's glory. So if God have not really answered that prayer, persist, continue speaking those words. Don't get tired of saying it. Keep on saying it. Don't even say any negative words to counter it. Just keep being positive on what God have always promised you. And the fact that God will definitely answer you. You know, God does not fail. Have you seen my God fail? No, no, no. No, no, no, no, no, no. Hello? Hello? Hello, good afternoon. Can you hear me?
2: Yes.
0: All right. You're welcome, sir. Good afternoon.
2: Good afternoon. Chukwudi from Onitsha.
0: Chukwudi from Onitsha.
2: Yes.
0: Okay, pick your number.
2: I pick number 5.
0: Number 5. Okay, Tochukwu have actually picked it. Maybe you can actually pick another number.
2: Eight.
0: Yes. Chuka from Gumsi that picked that number too.
2: Okay, go for number 16.
0: Okay, 16. All right. Okay, it says, from the book of Psalm chapter 145, verse 18, I am near whenever you call on me sincerely. I am near whenever you call on me sincerely. So whenever you actually call on God, God is always near. Just know that he is near. So it's left for you to just open your mouth and say whatever you want for God to do for you.
2: Amen.
0: Yeah. So go ahead and sing a song.
2: Okay. Chineke yizi ma e. Ede ma o. Chineke yizi ma. Ede ma. Ede ma o. Praise the Lord.
0: Hallelujah. You're welcome, sir. Do have a wonderful day.

0: Hello, good afternoon.
1: Hi, good afternoon, sir.
0: How are you doing? Happy Sunday to you.
1: I'm okay. Happy Sunday to you, sir.
0: Yeah, you're welcome.
1: All right. Yes, thank you, sir. My name is OBBK. It's my manager from Onitsha.
0: Okay.
1: So, who am I speaking with? He's on air.
0: Oh, it's Emmanuel. Emmanuel for the school program. Brother Emmanuel.
1: Okay.
0: Yeah.
1: OBDK.
0: OBBK. Oh, by our own one, your man. OBBK. Okay.
1: This is my manager.
0: Okay. Okay.
1: Right.
0: OBBK, this is what God is saying to you. From the book of Isaiah 26, verse 3. Keep your mind on me, and I will give you perfect peace. Keep your mind on me, and I will give you perfect peace.
1: Amen.
0: Yeah. So go ahead and sing your song to the Lord.
1: Amen.
0: Amen.
1: All right. People is exalted on Lord above heaven. People is exalted on Lord above heaven. Let your glory be above all the air. Let

0: Oh, let your glory be ever all the earth. Praise the Lord.
1: Hallelujah. Thank you, Obidi. Have a wonderful day.
0: Thank you, right?
1: You see, I love those people that whenever they call with a cheerful heart, they laugh, they smile, you know. It's actually a form of thanksgiving to the Lord, you know. It actually shows that you actually have a heart of gratitude. And this is what we ought to actually maintain when we're actually expecting something from the Lord, and expect not to entertain whatever, you know, pain that you actually not in your heart. Try to delete them, because they are negative energies. And trust me, God will not actually attend to most of those needs when you have those energies around you. So that's why whenever you believe in what God is actually going to do for you, you know, come with a heart of gratitude, believing that God has already done it, you know, and by so doing, you get your answers as soon as possible. God is in the business of changing lives. Hello, good afternoon.
2: Hello, good afternoon.
1: Yeah. How are you doing, sir?
2: I'm
1: doing great. Please, can you move away from your radio set?
2: I've done that.
1: All right, thank you very much.
2: Yeah. Please, sir, I'm speaking with.
1: Oh, yeah, speaking with Emmanuel, brother Emmanuel, oh. Physical of the program, bro Emmanuel. Oh.
2: My brother Emmanuel, good afternoon. It's happy Sunday.
1: I wish you the same, sir.
2: Thank God. Okay, I picked number 11.
1: Okay, sir, what's your name?
2: My name is Ekene from Onisha. Okay. It's from Femi.
1: Okay. All right, sir. Ekene from Onisha, you're welcome, sir. So, and here is what God is saying to you right now. Zephaniah, from the book of Zephaniah, chapter 3, verse 17. He said, I delight in you. And I rejoice over you with love. I delight in you, and I rejoice over you with love.
2: Mm. Amen. Zephaniah what?
1: Zephaniah 3, verse 17.
2: All right. Thank you so much. Yeah. Amen.
1: Go ahead and sing a song to the Lord.
2: All right. Ibu ebembabam ebememusirike no cheze Obim nona siwa adambi ribara modi kamna imamati neke enigwe na osopuru kechu olwa kaya kamba nigwe kosi olwa kaya Amen.
1: Amen. Thank you very much, sir. You have a beautiful day.
2: Thank you.
1: Hello, good afternoon.
3: Hello, good afternoon, sir.
1: How are you doing?
3: I'm very fine.
1: All right, sir. So what's your name and where are you calling from?
3: My name is Christopher Ellen. I'm going to come from my order.
1: Okay. You're welcome, sir. Mr. Christopher.
3: Yes.
1: So choose a name, choose a number, and we'll go ahead.
3: Number three.
1: Okay. So, Mr. Christopher, this is what God is saying to you this afternoon. From the book of Psalm, chapter 121, from verse 1 to 2.
3: Yes.
1: I am your helper, the maker of heaven and earth.
3: Yes.
1: I am your helper, the maker of heaven and earth.
3: Yeah, praise the Lord.
1: Hallelujah.
3: Hallelujah.
1: Amen. So go ahead and sing a song to the Lord.
3: Your

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0: Amen. Thank you very much. Do have a beautiful day.
1: Amen.
0: So remember to call us on 090-3594-4777. 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This is where God is actually, you know, stating out the promises that he actually has for you. And you just have to claim it as much as you can. And just remember that God is speaking to you directly. It's not a coincidence. It's not something that is planned. Whatever number you choose, God is speaking to you specifically. Take it personal. And always say, whenever you actually pick a number and your Bible passage is actually called, kindly write down that Bible passage, pray with it, and do whatever you want to do with it throughout the week. And we always expect an answer via that Bible passage we've actually picked. Because God is ready to do miraculous things. And we are not just doing this for this occasion. No, we are simply doing it because God is really doing wonders. God is really interested in, you know, serving that particular, you know, solution that you have been requesting from him. God actually wants the best life for us. Trust me, he does. But you just have to play your own part by remembering God's promises day in, day out. Hello? Oh, lost that call. Hello, good afternoon.
2: Hello, good afternoon, gentlemen.
0: Sorry, you are speaking with Emmanuel.
2: Emmanuel.
0: Yeah.
2: Welcome to the Arena Sapienza.
0: Sorry?
2: Thank you. Are you Arena Sapienza?
0: Yes, sir.
2: Yes, so my name is Joseph Sigmabueze.
0: Jeffrey.
2: I call you from Alamu.
0: Okay. You say your name is what again, sir?
2: Yeah. Very fine. I want to take you in number nine.
0: Okay.
2: Is that available?
0: Okay. Yeah, nine is available. But I want to actually capture your name again before I continue. Your name?
2: Name is Joseph Sigmabueze.
0: Okay. Okay. Mwabueze. All right. Yeah. Okay. You choose number nine, right?
2: I choose number nine.
0: Okay, now God is saying something to you from the book of Romans chapter 15, verse 13. And he says, I will fill you with hope, joy, and peace as you trust in me. I will fill you with hope, joy, and peace as you trust in me. My brother, go ahead and say something to the Lord. Yeah.
2: Thank you very much.
0: Welcome, sir. Go ahead.
2: Cho me gwe cho kualere me wao cho me wao cho niwe lorje o cho kualere kua o cho kamalua sa cho o tatam Ojo kuperom, yo wati pedo lona ye. 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

0: ojokwa gotakam ojoku param doba ipe dodona. Praise the Lord.
1: Hallelujah. Thank you very much, sir. Do have a beautiful day, sir. So a quick reminder, if you're actually listening to Radio Separation at 5.3 FM right away, I would like you to do something for me. 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So distance is no more a barrier for you to actually listen to us and enjoy our favorite program. At this very point, we are going to be going for a musical break, and I want to actually take us back to one of our favorite artists, Frank Edwards. Most of the gospel music that we enjoyed back then where we are growing up, and I just want us to go back and listen to that song, Snare Gele and Chukumonso, and after that we come back to receive your calls once again. Please, before we go, let me just call the number again, because once we are coming back, I'm expecting calls. All right, 090-3594-4777. I can also call us on 081-3032-7285. Please do not touch or die, because we are coming back after this musical break.

0: Hello, you are listening to Radio Serpents 95.3 FM. We welcome back once again from our middle school break. This is one of the lovely gospel music that we actually enjoyed back then when we were growing up from Frank Edward. It was actually a masterpiece. Now, we are back right away and we're already receiving calls. But before we continue, please, I want to remind us that when you call, kindly move away from your radio set, all right? And tell us your name, your location, and where you're calling from. And we have numbers from verse 1 to 100, all right? You can pick any number of your choice. All right, you go ahead, you pick your number, we call the Bible passage, make sure you write it down, and believing that God is going to answer the prayers or whatever promises that we'll be reading out to you. And always remember that we are not just here for the occasion, we are here for the miraculous signs and wonders from God, from His promises, right? So whenever you call with expectations and call with faith and hope that all your heart desires shall be met. Hello, good evening.
1: Hello, good evening.
0: How are you? Yeah, happy Sunday to you.
1: I'm Mrs. Jacinta. I'm calling from Onitsha.
0: Jacinta, calling from Onitsha. You are welcome, ma'am.
1: Thank you.
0: Yeah. So
1: I pick number 31.
0: Number 31?
1: Yes.
0: Okay. This is what God is saying to you. Okay, from the book of Psalm chapter 46, verse 10. Psalm 46, verse 10.
1: Okay.
0: It says, be still before me and know that I am God.
1: Yes.
0: Be still before me and know that I am God.
1: Thank you, Jesus.
0: Yeah. Go ahead and sing a song to the Lord.
1: You are God from beginning to the end. There is no place for argument. You are God all by yourself. You are God, you are God, from beginning to the end. There is no place for argument. You are God all by yourself. Thank you, Jesus.
0: Thank you, Jesus. Thank you very much, man. Do have a beautiful day.
1: Thank you. I see you there.

0: Hello.
1: Good afternoon. How are you doing?
0: I'm fine. Good afternoon. I'm calling from Onitsha. My name is Chioma.
1: Chioma from Onitsha. Chioma, go ahead and pick a number.
0: Number one.
1: Number one, I've been taking my one research. Pick another number.
0: Number two
1: has been taken by Obi Beke. You can actually take from numbers. Take number four is available. 6, right? 7, the 11, 10, then downwards.
0: Give me number four.
1: Okay. So, here is what God is saying to you from the book of James, chapter 1, verse 5. And it says, ask me for wisdom and I will give it to you generously. Ask me for wisdom and I will give it to you generously.
0: Amen.
1: Yeah, you go ahead and sing a song to the Lord.
0: Thank you.
1: Oh, sorry, we lost that call. Okay, there's something I want to actually remind us. You know, most times when we're actually asking God for some things, God might actually place a situation that doesn't really look like, you know, what we are praying for. It will be as if God is actually, you know, it will be at that moment when you're actually asking or expecting something from God that something opposite is already happening. You know, that's exactly what actually happened in the life of Joseph. Joseph actually had a lot of dreams that maybe God will someday make him one of the prime ministers of the whole world or maybe Egypt. But the truth matter is that the journey of Joseph didn't look like where God was actually taking him or the promises that God actually had for him. And the truth is, someone like me might have actually compromised. And I would tell myself, why would I be a slave when God have actually said I'm going to be this or that? And, you know, so the circumstances around Joseph didn't look like where God have actually promised him. So you might actually pick a passage of the Bible and you feel like, this passage of the Bible doesn't really, you know, relate to what I'm actually asking. But this might actually be the exact thing that God will use to have your prayers answered. You see, God is all-knowing God. He is too wise. Some of the areas you think that God might be taking you to have your problem, so might not actually be the area, you know? So that's one of the ways we pray. Sometimes we pray amiss because we think with our head that this is what exactly I need for myself. But God, who created you, has a unique plan. He already knows your end from the beginning. So you should actually relax. Whenever you pick a Bible passage, appreciate God for that and hold God by his words. Okay, you asked me to ask for wisdom. Okay, even in the midst of my circumstances. Okay, God, I'm actually holding you by your word. I've actually asked for wisdom. So give me the wisdom for me to navigate this issue. So this is how God actually operates. So whenever you pick a number, please take that word personal. Even if it doesn't look like exactly what you're expecting God to tell you. You know, so that's how God actually operates. So the numbers to call again is 090-3594-4777, or you can also call 081-3032-7285. 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For your this is your favorite program, Sapienza Benediction. This is where God is actually dishing out his promises to you. Please take it personal. Like I always say, take it personal. Hello.
2: Good evening, brother, man.
1: Hey, good evening, sir. How are you doing?
2: I'm good, sir. This is Henry. I'm calling from Obosi.
1: Henry from Obosi. You're welcome, sir.
2: I picked number 14.
1: Number 14. Okay. Yes. Henry, this is what God is saying to you. From the book of Romans chapter 12, verse 12. Remain joyful in hope, patient in trials, and faithful in prayer. Remain joyful in hope, patient in trials, and faithful in prayer.
2: Amen.
1: Yeah.
2: Praise God.
1: Hallelujah. Hallelujah. Thank you very much. I do have a beautiful day.
2: Amen.
1: So I'm going to be picking one more call before we call it a beautiful day. And who is going to be that lucky person? You know, I wish a lot of us actually understand Okay, let's pick this call and see how it goes. Hello.
3: Hello.
1: Hello. Good evening. How are you doing?
3: I'm fine.
1: I think you're the lucky caller now. because you're going to be the last person we are picking.
3: Okay, my name is Keti Zoba.
1: Keti Zoba, all right.
3: I'm calling from Onitsha.
1: From Onitsha. You're welcome. You're welcome.
3: Thank you.
1: You'll pick a number.
3: I pick number three.
1: Number?
3: Three.
1: Number three has been taken. You can pick from 17 downwards.
3: Okay, number 17.
1: Okay, number 17. Okay, so this is what God is saying to you in particular. From the book of Micah 6, verse 8.
3: Okay.
1: Walk humbly with me. Love mercy and do what is right. Walk humbly with me. Love mercy and do what is right. That's all.
3: Okay.
1: Yeah. So go ahead and sing a song to the Lord.
3: Amen.
1: Amen. Thank you very much. Please always remember to stay away from the radio set when you call. So we actually have a word for every of our listeners, wherever you are right now. This word is going to you because I know not everybody have the opportunity to call. And that word is coming from the book of Isaiah chapter 43 verse 2. And it says, listen to me wherever you are right now. Isaiah 43 verse 2. And it says, when you pass through deep waters, I will be with you. You will not be overwhelmed. So if you are passing through water, if you are passing any situation, if you are hoping something big from God at this very moment in time, this is what God is telling you, that he will always be with you and you will not be overwhelmed. So let this word ring a bell in your heart throughout this week, irrespective of what you are going through or what you're actually expecting from God. Mark it, Isaiah 43 verse 2. So God is ever with you. Ladies and gentlemen, at this very point in time, this is where we're going to be drawing the curtain close. But before we end it here, I would like us to, you know, get our phone right away and do every single thing I'm actually instructing you to do. Because we are going to enjoy more of our programs, even when you don't feel like on your radio, maybe you want to use your phone to listen. 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Just go now and go now and do it so that you can actually listen to your convenience. So that you not say, hey, it's because I don't have radio. No, you must be listening to this very radio station because we are the best radio east of the Niger. Ladies and gentlemen, for those who called, for those who couldn't call, for those who wanted to call but they couldn't, you know, reach out to us, I want to say we are really happy and we enjoy every bit of it. We love you guys. We will always love you. Please, by this time next Sunday, we will be coming back to keep on receiving calls and to hear what God is saying to us, because God is in the business of answering our prayers and doing the best that he can for us. Ladies and gentlemen, at this very point, this is your very host, Emmanuel Osi Akudolu, and I want to urge you, do not touch that dial, because the best is yet to come to you in this very radio station. See you and do have a wonderful day. Ciao.

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1: Oga biko boy aramu atusu kwona madanga ebutere gi kan start atipa anwulu jupute benile nge kan je unu ofgrela anwulu nyo kwachiri bambam
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beautiful people, how are you doing? I'm so excited. You needed to see the way I was just dancing in this studio. I'm so excited to have you guys here. How are you doing? I hope you guys are doing really, really good, because today I have something interesting to discuss with you guys. 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

So today we're going to be discussing, we're going to be talking about something that many people can relate to. What do I call that? I should call it glow up on a budget. 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We are going to have that conversation today. 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

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It helps.

Another interesting one is wearing sunscreen whenever you're going out during the day because the sun is hot. You should be wearing sunscreen. Drink enough water. Some of you don't even drink water. Drink enough water. Eat fruits, vegetables, whatever you're possibly, you know, anytime you think that. In fact, eat vegetable all the time. 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It helps to glow your skin differently. 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Now, there's something I need to talk about. I want to talk about personal hygiene. 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Good hygiene costs far less than people think. Simple habits that can completely transform how people see you can be. You should take your bath regularly. Brush your teeth twice daily, morning and night. 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

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Yes. 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I'm telling you this and I'm saying it for free. Now, there's something else I need us to talk about. Exercising. Exercise is free. You don't need a gym membership to stay active. Yes. Imagine you're just trying to lose weight or keep fit and you're just thinking of, when am I going to go and register in that gym to start working out? No, you don't need a gym membership to stay active. You can start working, like walk, take a walk. 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You can dance. You can skip rope. You can stretch. Just follow home workout videos and even 20 to 30 minutes of movement several times a week can improve your mood, your posture, energy, and overall health. 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So don't always wait for when you go to the gym before you start working out and you're always thinking, when am I going to sign up for this membership, gym membership? No, you don't need, it is free. 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You can run. The road is free for everyone to move on it. So it is free. Exercise is free. Again, build your confidence. The biggest glow up isn't found in makeup. Mm-mm. It's found in confidence. Speak kindly to yourself. Stop comparing your journey with other people's highlights, reels on social media. Celebrate your progress. Learn new skills. Smile more. And confidence makes every outfit look better. Imagine you're wearing like a very flowing gown and you're just walking anyhow. You don't have your steeze is not there. Your steeze is not there, my dear. It will look as if you don't have vibe. But when you're walking, someone will just say, I love the way this girl carries herself. I love the way this dude carries himself. Like, it is your confidence that makes your outfit look better, my darlings. And again, what we are going to talk about now is about our mental health. Protect your mental health with everything you own. Beauty isn't only what people see. It's also about how you feel. Rest when you're tired. Just rest. It's okay to say I'm tired and I just need to rest. I just need to cool off. Take breaks from social media if it's affecting your self-esteem. Some of you say, like, stop comparing yourself with social media celebrities. Stop it. Spend time with people who encourage you and read. Read a lot. Read books. Pray and meditate. You can pray, you can meditate. Anyone, just choose what fits you and what is good for you. And do things that bring you peace. A peaceful mind reflects on your face. I'm telling you, when you're peaceful, it shows on your face.

Now I'm going to tell you this. I want to tell you this one is about your pockets. Yes, I know I've been saying a lot of things about pockets, your finances, how to, you know, put it together. But let me tell you this one. Spend wisely. A budget glow up also means making smart financial choices. Before buying something, ask yourself, do I really need this? Will I use it regularly? Is there a more affordable alternative? Avoid buying products simply because they are trending. Your bank account deserves a glow up. Yes, I know you guys will be like, what is she saying? Yes, your bank account deserves a glow up too. Financial discipline is attractive. So I know that some of ours are, you know, you're always trying to get something on the internet. You see something online, you just want to buy it. You see something trending, you just want to get it. You just want to get the latest this, the latest that, the latest. Oh, calm down. You need to spend wisely. Spend wisely. Like, spend wisely. It will help you because, like I said earlier, your bank account needs a glow up too. You don't need to be walking around with an empty account. Let your bank account glow up too by spending wisely. Don't leave it empty all the time because you just want to belong to a certain group of persons you saw on social media. Anyway, I'm going to tell you this. My personal glow up tips for you. Consistency beats luxury. Confidence is your best accessory. And this one I'm about to say, you should take it serious. Drink more water. Water is life. Drink more water and sleep well. Smile often. You know, there's this thing they say that when you smile, your face it's never ages. Like, you keep being young forever. Learn how to smile often. Invest in good hygiene. Learn something new every month. It shouldn't be okay, you can make it every month, but try and learn something new. You, as long as you're living, you must learn something new. Make it, prioritize that. Learn something new every month and wear your confidence before your makeup. I'm telling you the truth. You can wear makeup, but you don't have confidence. So wear it first before your makeup. I say what I said. And again, please do not compare your beginning to with someone that is already successful. Don't compare your beginning to someone else's success. Don't try that. Because that one you're seeing somewhere, the person started somewhere. And you started somewhere, so you're growing. One day you're going to get to their stage. But then you should appreciate your own growth. Don't compare yourself. Comparison is a red flag. Don't do it. And lastly, remember that self-care is not selfish. Self-care is not selfish.

All right, guys, we're totally out of time. I wish I had so much time for us to gist, to talk, and, you know, for me to give you so many other tips I have. But I'm not going to leave you just like that, because as we wrap up today's episode, I want you to remember that one thing. Remember this one thing. A glow up is not about impressing people. Have it at the back of your mind. When I said a glow up, it's not about going out to try to impress someone. No. That's not what I'm saying. It's about becoming healthier. It's about becoming happier. It's about becoming more comfortable in your own skin. You don't need millions to glow. Just start with what you have. Use what you can afford and stay consistent. Little improvements every day eventually create a big transformation. Okay, like I said earlier, we're totally out of time. Thank you so much for spending this time with me on Beauty and Lifestyle with Ada Adamarama, your solid girl on radio, reminding you that true beauty begins with self-love, healthy habits, and confidence. Until next time, stay beautiful, stay confident, keep glowing one step at a time. Bye for now. I love you, girl.

Ekpere a bịara gị site na nkwado Obi FO Ifejika, isi Obi Okeja, CEO Zenith International Hotel Limited, Asaba Delta State Limited, Asaba.

0: Africa's Champions League between the defending champions, Sapiencian 95.3 FM, and another radio station, 72.5 FM, with 35,000 capacity stadium filled to its brim. Okay, the whistle blows. As afternoon gbege of 72.5 FM, another radio station makes a tactical withdrawal from the giant strikes of Sapiencia fan zone. Afternoon gbege pushes the ball to the goalkeeper, and the goalkeeper spotting jersey number one, who pulls the ball out. Oh, what a poor pull out there. What a poor reach. And I'm telling you, poor signal there from 75.2 FM. And Sapiencia reggae splash pulls the ball down. Pulls the ball down for Sapiencia Express. Sapiencia Express now moves on. Mesmerizing with the ball. A clear signal there. An easy chest trap there by Sapiencia Express. And he passes the ball to Traffic News and Entertainment Football. Wow! A long pass and a nice reach out there. Traffic News moves on and on to the captains. Captain spotting jersey number 9. Sapiencia fan zone. Moving on. Dribbling. Mesmerizing with the ball. Beats his man. Beats the defense squad hitman. Nawao putting jersey. Jersey number 3. Of 72.5 FM. An infringement there. The referee calls for a free kick. Money Express makes a move to the left. Passes the ball to fan zone spotting jersey number 9, who now dribbles his man. Beats number 1, number 2. A banana shot there. It's a goal! It's a goal there! Goal number 3 for 95.3 Sapiencia Radio. Oh my goodness! What an intimidation and humiliation by the defending champion Sapiencia Radio 95.3. Hey, hey, hey! A poor start and a poor profile this season by 72.5 FM.
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0: Yo, yo, yo, yo, get ready to go. DJ Joman is in the house. 0806212-6140. That's the number to call. For weddings, birthdays, anniversaries, and corporate events, standing tall. He's got the sound, he's got the skill, keeping the party lit, making your guests thrill. 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DJ Joman's got the mix, yeah, he's got the mix to get your party moving anew. 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Book him now and let's get this party started, right? 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I said right? DJ Joman, spinning the best day and night. 0806212-6140. DJ Joman.
1: Hello, children. Are you ready?
2: Yes.
1: Are you sure?
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1: Are you ready for Kiddies World?
2: Yes.
1: We are Joes.
2: Joes.
1: We have riddles.
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My name is Ogodike, but the kids call me Auntie Ogod. 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All right, we'll be going for a short musical break and also get a message from our sponsors. Do not think of leaving. I'll be right back.

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1: 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Thank you.
2: 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All you need to do is tap at Indomie Nigeria. Then you can watch all our activities on YouTube, okay? Remember, you can go to Play Store or Apple Store and download the Indomitable Fan Club app so that your kids can join and partake in the activities there. Okay, kids? All right. Okay, we'll have to take a little break and, you know, in case you're just joining us, we have this beautiful and amazing song we normally sing here. So let's play it so that you can join in and enjoy the song with us, okay?

la. Okay, that's our theme song. Okay, if you don't know, this is our theme song here. All right, kids, when I say Indomie Fan Club, you say what? We are the future. That's our slogan. So in case you are just joining us, you can join in now. Indomie Fan Club, we are the future. When I say Indomie Fan Club, you respond by saying we are the future. Okay? Oh yeah, let's go. Indomie Fan Club, kids. We are the future. That's fantastic. Alright, kids. Our lesson for today is power of mentorship. Please go and get pen and a paper. Pencil or a paper. Because I'm going to ask you questions, okay, from whatever I'm going to say from now henceforth for you to win a prize, okay? All right. Our topic for today is what? Power of mentorship. What did I say? Power of mentorship. Okay. What is a mentor? Who is a mentor?

0: others. A mentor can spot skills you didn't know you had and help you develop them. Mentors encourage good habits, showing that success comes from being responsible. When you learn from a mentor, you can later guide others, keeping the circle of kindness and growth alive. So, kids, I hope you understand who a mentor is and qualities of a good mentor. All right. I will leave you now so that you can rehearse what you've written down. When I come back, we are going to open the phone lines for you to join in our question and answer. Okay?
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All right, welcome back from that short musical break. In case you are just joining us, this is Kelly's World program here on Radio Sapienza 95.3 FM on Niche. All right, the moment we've been waiting for is here now. The phone lines are open, so you can call me on 09035-944-777. Somebody's actually calling me and I've not even started asking the questions. I wonder what the person wants to answer. The second line is 081-3032-7285. 081-3032-7285. 09035-944-777.

0: 04777 or 08130327285. Okay, my first question goes this way. Listen to the questions now before calling. What is the plural of phenomenon? What is the plural for phenomenon? Hello, I have a caller. Hello, can you hear me? Hello? Sorry, I lost that call. Hello? Hello, can you hear me? Hello? Can you... Please, this network, you should respect yourself today. Hello? Hello? Okay, hello? We have a caller here. Hello? Hello, can you hear me?
1: Yes, sir. Good evening.
0: Okay, good evening. Tell us your name and where you're calling from.
1: My name is Dike Olivia. I'm calling from Onitsha.
0: Okay, tell us the plural for... You are correct. You've won yourself a gift from Indomie. Thank you so much for calling. All right, the second question is, shorter, the word shorter, let me spell it, S-H-O-R-T-E-R, that's shorter, has seven letters. Shorter has seven letters, okay? The word shorter has seven letters. So if you write it four times, if you write that word shorter four times, how many letters are we going to have in total? Do you understand the question? Hello? Hello? Oh my God. Okay. The numbers to call is 09035944777. This is the phone lines to call. 08130327285. 09035944777 or 08130327285.

0: Hello.
1: Hello.
0: Tell us your name and where you're calling from. Good evening. Can you tell me your name?
1: My name is
0: Fevo. Your name is Fevo.
1: Aloysius.
0: Fevo, you've answered before, right?
1: 28.
0: Oh, the answer. You are very correct. Can you call your phone number, please?
1: 081-60-53-89.
0: It's not correct though. It's not up to 11.
1: 91.
0: Is that the last number?
1: Yes.
0: Okay. So you've won yourself a gift. You have to come for your gift next weekend. Okay. All right, thank you so much for participating. All right, the answer is 28. If you multiply 7 by 4, you will get 28. Okay, number 3 question. What is the theme of the lesson for today? What is the theme of the lesson for today? I said it when... Hello? Oh my God. Hello? Can you speak up so I can hear you? Hello, can you speak up? Oh my God. Hello? Tell us your name and where you're calling from.
1: My name is
0: Wenke
1: Chidera.
0: Wenke Chidera?
1: Yes.
0: Okay, Chidera, what is our topic for today?
1: Mentorship.
0: Come again.
1: Mentorship.
0: You are very correct. The power of mentorship. All right, call your number for me. Okay. 09133. 22.
1: 099.
0: Okay. You are very correct. You've won yourself a gift from us. Okay. The next question is, What comes after the slogan? You know our slogan, right? What comes after the slogan Indomie Fan Club? Hello? Again, come again. I can't hear you. Are you crying? You are very correct. Can you call your phone number so that we can call you for your gift?
1: 030-3053-88.
0: All right. Thank you so much. You've won yourself a gift from us. All right. The next question. Which competition in IFC, that is Indomie Fan Club, involves arts and crafts? Which competition in Indomie Fan Club involves arts and crafts?

0: Hello? Hello? Hello? Andrea, where are you calling us from?
1: GRA.
0: Okay. You are very correct. Can you call your number so that we can call you for your gift?
1: 0808-0609-2223.
0: Okay. All right, thank you so much. You are very correct. You've won yourself a gift from Indomie. Identify the figure of speech. Identify the figure of speech in this sentence. Life is like a box of chocolates. Identify the figure of speech. I hope you understand what a figure of speech means. We know the types of the figure of speech we have, right? Mm-hmm. So I need you to identify the figure of speech in this sentence, which is life is like a box of chocolates. Hello? Tell us your name and where you're calling from.
1: My name is Gift.
0: Your name is what?
1: Gift.
0: Okay, Gift.
1: Yes.
0: Okay, what is the figure of speech in that sentence?
1: Seemingly.
0: You are very correct, Gift. Can you call your phone number for me? Call your phone number.
1: 080-68-33-33-13-13-27-27.
0: I hope that's the number you're calling me with, right?
1: Yes.
0: Okay, you've won yourself a gift. So you're coming next week for your gifts, okay? All right. Thank you so much, Gifts. All right. What is the square of 6? That's our next question. What is the square of 6? That is our next question. What is the square? You know what is square? Hello?
2: Hello?
0: Tell us your name and where you're calling from.
2: My name is Alezo
0: Chizitirem. Chizitirem who? Aliozo.
2: Yes.
0: Okay, go ahead and answer the question.
2: The answer is the disease.
0: You are very, very correct, Chizitirem. Okay, you've won yourself a gift from us, okay? You will come next weekend for your gift. Thank you so much for participating. Our next question, we have more 2 questions to go. What is the main ingredient in bread? You know how to make bread. You know what we use in making bread, right? So what is the main ingredient used in making bread? Hello.
3: Hello. Good evening.
0: Good evening. Tell us your name and where you're calling from.
4: My name is Ifechukwu Edemachukwu. I'm calling from Onitsha.
0: Your name is what?
4: Ifechukwu Edemachukwu.
0: Ifechukwu Edemachukwu. Only you na Sacha Fanina. Wow. Okay, tell us the answer fast. We don't have time again.
4: 36.
0: No, now our question is, what is the main ingredient used in making bread? You know bread now. Bread you eat with drink with tea, right? You know bread now.
4: Yes, ma'am.
0: Mm-hmm. What is the main ingredient used in making that bread? What do we use in making that bread?
4: Flour.
0: Beautiful. You are correct. So you've won yourself a gift, Edemachukwu. All right. What is the superlative form of good? What is the superlative form of good? Who will be our last? Hello? Please, you are very close to your radio set. The hallback is disturbing me, please. Hello? Tell me your name and where you're calling from. Hello, can you hear me? Please move away from that radio, okay? Then you can talk. I've lost the color. Hello, tell us your name and where you're calling from.
4: My name is Chike Ziemunachi.
0: Chike Ziemunachi. Okay, yes. Go ahead.
4: The answer is best.
0: You are very correct. You've won yourself a gift. Can you tell us, call your number for me, please.
4: 081.
0: Okay.
4: 65.
0: 65. Okay.
4: 05.
0: 05. Okay.
4: 30.
0: 30.
4: 80.
0: 80. You've won yourself a gift from Indomie. Okay. Our last question. That's our final question. So if you have not participated, this is your last chance. What does IFC in IFC app stands for? What does IFC in IFC app stands for? Hello? Hello? Can you hear me? Hello? All right, we lost that caller. The answer to that question is the Indomitable Fan Club. That is the answer. And that brings us to the end of today's episode of Indomie Fan Club. So guys, thank you for listening. Thank you for learning and having fun with us here. Remember, mentorship is powerful because it helps children grow into confident, responsible, and caring individuals. And one day, you can become a mentor too. All right, guys. Thank you for being part of today's program. Special thanks to our sponsors, Indomie Fan Club, makers of Indomie Noodles, tasty, nutritious, and loved by kids everywhere. 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It's available. We have your gifts now. So you all can come and have them. All right, from me to you is I love you. Mwah. Good night.

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2: A reading from the prophet Isaiah chapter 55 from verse 10 to verse 11. Thus says the Lord, as rain and snow come down from heaven and do not return there but water the earth, making it bring forth and sprout, giving seed to the sower and bread to the eater. So shall my word be that goes forth from my mouth. It shall not return to me empty, but it shall accomplish that which I intend and prosper in the thing for which I sent it. The word of the Lord.
3: A reading from Romans chapter 8, verse 18 to 23. Brethren, I consider that the sufferings of this present time are not worth comparing with the glory that is to be revealed to us. For the creation waits with eager longing for the revealing of the sons of God. For the creation was subjected to futility, not of its own will, but by the will of him who subjected it in hope. Because the creation itself will be set free from its bondage to decay and obtain the glorious liberty of the children of God. We know that the whole creation has been groaning with labor pains together until now. And not only the creation, but we ourselves who have the first fruits of the Spirit groan inwardly as we wait for adoption as sons, the redemption of our bodies. The word of the Lord.
4: A reading from the Holy Gospel according to St. Matthew chapter 13, verse 1 to 23. That same day, Jesus went out of the house and sat beside the sea, and great crowds gathered about him, so that he got into a boat and sat there. And the whole crowd stood on the beach, and he told them many things in parables, saying, a sower went out to sow, and as he sowed, some seeds fell along the path, and the birds came and devoured them. Other seeds fell on rocky ground, where they had not much soil, and immediately they sprang up, since they had no depth of soil. But when the sun rose, they were scorched, and since they had no root, they withered away. Other seeds fell upon thorns, and the thorns grew up and choked them. Other seeds fell on good soil and brought forth grain, some 100-fold, some 60, some 30. He who has ears, let him hear. Then the disciples came and said to him, why do you speak to them in parables? And he answered them, to you it has been given to know the secrets of the kingdom of heaven, but to them it has not been given. For to him who has will more be given, and he will have abundance. But from him who has not, even what he has will be taken away. That is why I speak to them in parables, because seeing, they do not see, and hearing, they do not hear, nor do they understand. With them, indeed, is fulfilled the prophecy of Isaiah, which says, you shall indeed hear, but never understand. And you shall indeed see, but never perceive. For these people's hearts has grown dull, and their ears are heavy of hearing, and their eyes they have closed, lest they should perceive with their eyes, and hear with their ears and understand with their heart and turn from me to heal them. And turn from me to heal them. But blessed are your eyes for they see and your ears for they hear. Truly I say to you, many prophets and righteous men longed to see what you see and did not see it, and to hear what you hear and did not hear it. Hear then the parable of the sower. When anyone hears the word of the kingdom and does not understand it, the evil one comes and snatches away what is sown in his heart. This is what was sown along the path. And for what was sown on rocky ground, this is he who hears the word and immediately receives it with joy. Yet he has no root in himself, but endures for a while. And when tribulation or persecution arises on account of the word, immediately he falls away. As for what was sown among thorns, this is he who hears the word, but the cares of the world and the delight in riches choke the word, and it proves unfruitful. As for what was sown on good soil, this is he who hears the word and understands it. He indeed bears fruit and yields in one case 100-fold, in another 60, and in another 30. The Gospel of the Lord.
0: My dear friends in Christ, the picture St. Paul paints in our second reading today from his letter to the Romans, chapter 8, from verse 13 to verse 23, fits what many of us are passing through at the moment. One needs not to go too far to see and hear stories of sufferings. For some, there is no need asking questions as their lives tell the stories of misery and groaning. We hear and see some of these groanings, but a great many conceal theirs, and they are slowly dying in pains. From the day a child is born, that child is born into pains. Every stage in life has its own pain. What one may consider pain may not be seen as such by another person, but the point remains that pain is part of life. However, this is a truth that many people don't want to hear. Some people want to deny this. Everybody wants to hear that his or her pains will be over immediately like a magic. I believe and pray that the pains be over. Every sane person prays the same, but sometimes wishes are not horses. Sometimes things have to take their natural courses. St. Paul explains this with a woman in labor. Every married woman in our communities wishes for one important thing, to get pregnant one day. If you think I am not saying the truth, ask any childless married woman what she passes through emotionally. The pains are there even where her husband, families, and friends shower her with love. She wishes to be pregnant one day. Pregnancy is a blessing from God to any married woman. And this explains why they carry their pregnancies with pride. The moment a woman gets pregnant, she knows that in 9 months, all things being equal, she will be visiting the maternity, the labor room. If it is her first time, she must have had stories of what happens to women in labor room. If it is not her first time, her previous experiences will tell her what to expect. Whatever it is, the pains of labor is expected. As I have been told, no one can explain in a way understandable what the pains of labor are like. It will be better experience than explained. But men like me won't have that experience. Lai will never have that. Women know about all these pains, but they are still happy to get pregnant. Not once, not twice, some even up to 10 times. They are happy because they know that life does not end in pain. They are happy because they know that with the pain comes a new life. They are happy because they have hope that the pain will not take away the bundle of joy that will be coming. St. Paul had this in mind when he reminded the Romans of the truth that sufferings of the present will not be compared with the glory that is coming. It is the same message that God is giving to you and me today. No matter what we are passing through, it will never be compared to the glory that will be coming. Many people have heard this over and over again, but they seem to remain in their pains. Instead of the pains decreasing, they seem to be increasing. It appears so for some people because of the parable Jesus told in our gospel today, the parable of the seed and the sower. We have heard the word of God, as we are hearing now over and over again, but the result is what we have in the gospel reading. We hear God's promises, but seem like the exiled people of God at the time of the prophet Isaiah, when he said what we have in our first reading from Isaiah chapter 55, from verse 10 to verse 11. Looking at our world today, I can say that many of us fall into the third group, the seed that fell among thorns. Let me clearly say it now that I am not trying to put all into that third group, as there are people who are in the first group. Such are the people who have refused to listen to the word of God. There are so many people that are so hardened that they feel they have nothing to do with God. There are some in the second group. These are the many who listen but do not give a serious thought to what they have heard. They took it as one of those things and showed no interest at all. There are those in the fourth group. They are those who are doing their best by making effort to put what they hear into practice. Do you practice what you hear? The honest answer many of us will give is no. The answer is no, because we think so much about other things than God and His Word. And because of this,

0: to the extent that the word of God they hear makes no meaning to them. All many people are looking for today is financial breakthrough, progress in business. For some ladies, all they care about is husband. For many married people, their major problem is fruit of the womb. We think as if the enemy is everywhere pursuing us. Some people will keep thinking this way even when it is certain that nobody is after them in any way at all. Come to think of it, how many times have you prayed for a good and blameless life? How many times have you prayed to understand and do the will of God in your life? Only very few have prayed for such, and the few, if they are honest, will tell you that they pray like this sparingly. If we want to bear fruits, we must not only listen to the word of God, we must equally think about it and then put it into practice. It is in practice that we excel. It is by practicing that we perfect. It is through practice that we become eventual winners. By putting into practice what we hear, it will be clear to us that whatever we are going through will one day give way to glory. On this, I pray that the sufferings you are going through now will not be your end. Believing in the word of God and his promises, the glory he promised you shall never pass you by. Your journey will never end at Calvary, but will continue to the resurrection morning. And may Almighty God bless you, the Father, the Son, and the Holy Spirit. Amen. Peace be with you.
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DJ Joeman is in the house. 080-6212-6140. That's the number to call. For weddings, birthdays, anniversaries, and corporate events, standing tall. He's got the sound, he's got the skill, keeping the party lit, making your guests thrill. Afrobeats to hip-hop, oldies to reggae too, DJ Joeman's got the mix, yeah, he's got the mix to get your party moving anew. So why wait? Book him now and let's get this party started, right? Right? I said right? DJ Joeman, spinning the best day and night. 080-621-26140. DJ Joeman.

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I am Mark Davis. Welcome to the program Crossroads. 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One for phone calls and one for messages. You can call, you can send your message, and we will attempt solutions or at least suggestions. The number for calls only is 090-35-94-4777. Do a quick cross check. 090-35-94-4777. The second number I'm going to give is for messages only. Please, this second number is for messages only. Either you are sending SMS or you are sending a WhatsApp message. I repeat, this second number is for messages only. If you call this number, it means you don't understand simple English, and I'll be forced to block you, because if I don't, you'll be disturbing programs. The number for messages only is 080-63-80-2274. One more time, 080-63-80-2274. This second number can also be used for inquiries, but all inquiries must be done in writing. Please do not call. I'm sorry. Do not call, because if you call, my voice may not sound as sweet as you are hearing it right now. I will not have office this week. Indeed, I will not have office throughout the month of July. But if you have something pressing, you can use that same number I give for messages and write. I will be able to reply you and maybe even give you a time to call and we talk. But no office this month. Okay, we're about to take off the show. Remember, this program is an English show. If you're calling in, you're calling because you can express yourself in English or at least in Pidgin English. This is Crossroads on Radio Sapientia 95.3 FM Onitsha. Whatever you're going through, my friend, God is going to take control. So don't worry. Be happy. And I'm introducing Bobby McFerrin. Don't worry. Be happy.

0: Don't worry.
1: All right, don't worry. Be happy. The phone lines are now open. And remember, you can call the program on 090-35-94-4777. And your

0: My name is Prince Daniels. I stay in Ogidi. I want you to advise me on something. God has shown me a vision 37, 38 years ago. He showed me a greater Nigeria, which I've been working on since 37, 38 years up till now. And he told me something. He said those people that travel to South Africa and Ghana is the one that made them to return back home, to come back and fix Nigeria properly. How do they fix it? He has shown me everything. I am ready for the vision to go now. But I don't know the place I had to go.
1: Well, when God was showing you this vision, he did not tell you how you will pass it on to the people?
0: He told me, only that I don't want it out so that the hijackers will not hijack it.
1: How do you want me to help you, sir?
0: Maybe a kind of project team, a kind of federal help, that is where I will let it out.
1: All right, well, I don't know what to say. This program is meant for people who have a personal crossroads situation. If God shows you a vision about repairing Nigeria, such a big project, I want to believe that God would also show you steps to take to make that vision come true. What I'll advise you is give yourself some few more days of prayer and then wait on the Lord to hear more. God bless you real good.

0: Hi, good evening.
1: How are you, sir?
0: I'm good.
1: Okay, Aisha, I'm calling from Onitsha.
0: Okay.
1: So, you see, the issue on ground with me now is that, are you hearing me?
0: Yes, ma.
1: They're calling me ma. So, the thing is that,
0: my dear, you have the line. Speak up, okay? And go ahead.
1: Okay. So, any guy that came, you want me to be his friend, let me be the friend. So, only what they ask for you, after accepting all this, the next thing is that, they won't be curious, they won't be needy. What they need from me is just sex. Then I'll be I'll tell them that I'm not ready for that unless someone marry me. Unless I get married to that person before I can do anything with the person, then it'll just go like that. I don't know what to do. The thing even making sense. Some people say, I'm ignoring some people call.
0: From the little you have said, you said, each time a man comes requesting for friendship and you accept, the next thing they want is an opportunity to have sex with you. And when you tell them that, look, you want to keep yourself until you get married, they go away. That should not bother you. That should not bother you at all. Because they have already shown you that they came your way for sex. Which means if Mr. One had come and, after some time you had sex with him, that does not give a guarantee that he was going to stay with you. Same thing with the second person. So if they come and you let them know that, you like the friendship, yes, but if it's all about sex, you want to stay on your own till you get married and they move away, then you are fine. It means God is taking away the guys who were coming into your life to just, mess you up. So whatever you are doing, whether you're a student or you're a worker, you keep living.

0: alive the same way. You get up, you dress decently, you go to work, you make your own money, you take care of yourself. Because sometimes why women fall for men is when they start demanding for favors from a man. For example, a young woman tells a guy, please, oh, we have to buy a shebi. You need to help me with 10K. And the guy says, no problem, come to the house. You come to the house. He tries to want to have sex with you. Because you know he had promised you some money, you may give in. He makes love to you. He gives you whatever you demanded, and that's it. He now sees you as a cheap woman, and each time you need something, he will simply tell you, come to the house. But you are giving them your boundaries. I want a friendship that's platonic, not sexual, and they are going away. That's okay. Live your life, and God is seeing you, and he is pouring grace upon you. So the right person will come into your life, as I pray, and he will not demand for sex, and two of you will end up being beautiful partners. Are you still there?
1: Amen. Amen. Thank you, sir.
0: All right. God bless you real good.
1: Thank you, sir.
0: All right.
1: Yeah, brother, sir.
0: Okay. Yeah.

Okay, look at some messages popping in. This one says, good evening, Mark. I am 35 years old. Okay, I am a 35-year-old woman. I am obese. Okay, which means you are fat. My two younger sisters are slim and they are married. Lots of men do not care about me. And I think it's because of my obesity. The ones who show interest in me only want sex. Please, I need your help. What can I do to cut down on my size and stay healthy? Okay. Well, I'm sorry you are going through this, my dear sister. I know it can hurt, you know, feeling overlooked because of your body size and then only getting attention for the wrong reasons. You deserve respect, okay? You deserve care and relationships where people value you and not just your size. And the good news, you absolutely can take steps to get healthier and feel better in your body, okay? It's not about punishing yourself or getting slim fast. It's about health, energy, and confidence, okay? I'm not a doctor, so please, I'll advise you to check with a healthcare professional before starting any new diet or any exercise plan, especially to make sure it's safe for you. But, you know, I can suggest some steps for you, steps that have helped other people, okay? The first thing is not even your weight. The first thing is to be bothered about your health, okay? Your weight comes second. The goal is not just cut down your size. The goal is more energy, better sleep, less joint pain, lower risk for diabetes and heart disease issues, because big size people suffer some of these things. When you focus on health, weight often follows. Okay? Now, we also have to agree that some people will grow really very big. It could be nature. It could also be food. Okay? So you don't need to start working on a very strict diet. Those kind of strict diet, they usually backfire. But you have to eat, you know, a lower quantity of food, a lesser quantity of food. And you have to attempt to make sure you don't just eat, but you eat healthy food. So almost every meal you eat should contain protein and fiber, you know, and this includes things like eggs, beans, fish, chicken, you know, vegetables, fruits, oats. They keep you feeling fuller. They, you know, you feel you are full, even if the quantity you take is small. Okay? Now, water is important. Drink water a lot. You know, aim for water instead of all these sweet things we drink. So instead of drinking mineral, malt, all these things we call juice, drink water. All right? Take things one at a time. For example, this week you can say, I will add vegetables to my lunch. Next week you will say something like, I will stop eating late at night, because eating late at night is not healthy, especially for people who are obese. Then, movement. You know, exercise is not just for weight loss. It helps your mood and it gives you confidence too. So work out a system for exercise. You may walk 10 to 15 minutes a day. In Onitsha, the weather can be hot. So, you know, early morning walks, evening walks are fine.
but make it regular. Take walks, okay? You may also do some body weight squats, you know, push-ups, carry things, you know, because muscles help to burn out calories. Find something you don't hate and be doing. It can be part of that exercise. Like, do you like to dance? Then you can dance. Put music and just dance for a long time. When you're dancing, you are moving the body. Now, if you go on YouTube, you will see some easy home workouts. You know, some movements of the body. All you need to do is just search, and you will find that. You know, then you do some stretches. Like I said before, consistency helps. For people treating you badly, that says more about them than you. I mean, you know, you are not unlovable because of your weight. The guys who only want sex are showing you they are not safe people, okay? You deserve someone who loves you for who you are, your values, your humor, who you are. You can talk to a trusted friend, a sister, a counselor. You can speak to a doctor. Very important. Having one person in your corner makes a huge difference, okay? So talk to yourself also. Talk to yourself like you're talking to your younger sister. You wouldn't call her names. So talk to yourself. Then it's important you see a doctor, a dietitian, a general practitioner, or a dietitian. They will check for things that make weight harder. You know, they will help you set a safe calorie goal. But then, if I have to tell you all the things you have to do, I will end up using half of my program speaking to you. What you will do is tomorrow, the number I have been announcing for messages, send a message to that number. I will send you an e-book via WhatsApp. I will send you an e-book, which you will take your time to study, and then you will know all the steps you can take to reduce your weight. Now, for your sisters being married, it is not necessarily because they are slim. God's time, they say, is always the best, okay? God will bring along a wonderful man who will love you for who you are, and you will be glad you waited. Just take heart, my dear friend. All will be fine with you. Okay?

0: Hello, good evening.
1: Good evening, my baby. My name is Jacobi Chupo. I'm calling you from Utube. There is a girl that I promised to marry.
0: Okay, please, next time when you call my show, you tune down your radio or you turn it off.

Okay, I got messages popping in, and this one says, good evening, Mark. I am a pastor, but something is happening to me, and I need your help. I did not plan to become a pastor. It just happened. I was living in the UK with an uncle who works in the diplomatic service. During that time, I had friends who were smoking cigarettes, and I also started smoking. When my uncle was transferred back to Nigeria, I came back and started living with my elder sister, whose husband is a pastor and has a big church. I tried my best to help out at the church as much as I can, but I still smoke in secret. After some time, my sister's husband, the pastor, decided to make me an assistant pastor, and I've been doing my best to help in the church. The problem is, I still smoke in secret. I have tried several times to stop, but the urge is always there, and I find myself still smoking in secret. I really need to stop. Please, Mark, advise me on what to do. I need your help. Wow. All right, Pastor, thank you for trusting me with this. That takes a lot of courage, okay? First, you are not a hypocrite or a failure. You are a human being who started a habit as a young man in the UK, and now it's stuck. And you are also someone who got called into service, even though you didn't plan it. Both things can be true. The fact that you are hurting about this and want to stop tells me your heart is in the right place for the people you serve. Maybe the answer I will give you may not be what you'll be expecting, and it may even shock people. Now, you see, in this life, you must find people involved in one thing or another. You must find people who smoke cigarettes, smoke Igbo, take snuff, drink different forms of alcohol. Some people are even addicted to food. Your own is you smoke. Now, you have been finding it difficult to stop, and you need my advice. Now, if I were a pastor preaching to you, I would tell you things like, your body is the temple of the Holy Spirit. You need to keep it pure. You know, that kind of stuff. If I were a doctor speaking to you, I would be telling you that, smoking is dangerous to health. Your lungs will be harmed. You can have throat cancer and that kind of stuff. But I am a realist. And I would tell you what I would tell you. Because I am a trained therapist, and I understand what addiction is. Pastor, you will not stop smoking now. If I think after speaking to you now, you will wake up tomorrow morning and you will say, okay, last night McDavid said smoking is dangerous to health, therefore I'm going to stop. And then you stop. If I think that is what is going to happen, I am deceiving myself, because I understand what addiction is. Tomorrow morning, when you wake up, you will say, McDavid said cigarette is dangerous to health, but let me just smoke my last stick this morning. You will smoke one more stick. After some time, you will say to yourself, let me just use today, just today, and smoke for the last time today. Then you will smoke today. And then tomorrow morning, you will say to yourself,
let me just smoke only this week. Just this week. After this week, I will stop. At the end of the week, you will say to yourself, let me just wait till the end of the month. And when I enter the new month, I will not smoke again, but let me smoke till the end of the month. And by the time you get to the end of the month, you will not be thinking of stopping again. So I know, no matter what I say, when you wake up tomorrow, you will still smoke. And that's why I said you will not stop smoking now. Now, let's tackle this in two parts. How to actually stop smoking. You see, you are addicted. The nicotine in cigarette is addictive. So your willpower alone will not work. At least it will not work long term because your body and brain are used to it. You need to plan and you need support. Now, the practical steps that will help you is you will set a date to quit smoking cigarette. It should not be soon. Okay? It could be in the next 1 month. Okay? Now, you pick a date in the next 1 month. Pray, and you entrust this information to one person. Then, during this time, you get medical help. Go to a doctor. They can give you what is known as nicotine patches. You know, you have nicotine patches, you have gum, you have tablets that will help you cut down the cravings. Now, in Nigeria, many general hospitals and pharmacies carry them. This is not weakness. It is treating an addiction like any other illness. And then you try to identify triggers. What triggers you to smoke? Or what triggers you to smoke most? Is it stress? Is it when you are alone and you feel like, okay, let me just relax with a cigarette? Plan a replacement. Something has to replace that smoking you have been doing. It could be a walk. It could be a drink of water. It could be you chew gum, you know. This one I'm going to tell you now is very important. Remove access. Okay? So don't buy cigarettes and keep on you. Mm-mm. If you have to smoke, because like I said, you will not stop smoking tomorrow. I know what addiction is, and I've worked with addicts. So if you were smoking 10 sticks a day, 15 sticks a day, you can start by maybe reducing it to 3-4 sticks a day. Okay? So have your plan. Maybe you get up in the morning, you take a stick, you clean up, you go about your business. When that urge is coming, say to yourself, I will not smoke until I get back home at 2. When you go home, relax and smoke your cigarette. And then when you smoke and the urge comes again, say, no, I'm not going to smoke again till evening. This way you are reducing the quantity of cigarette you are smoking. Anybody who tells you that you will, because even if the Pope preaches to you to stop, you cannot wake up tomorrow morning and just stop smoking because you are addicted. This is reality. Let's not pretend about these things. Okay? So remove access. Make sure you don't buy much cigarettes and keep on you. Then remember to replace the habit. You can replace the habit with something mild, something light. Like I said before, something like chewing gum. Okay? Then you can go online. There are some apps. You will study them on your own. There are some apps that will guide you on how to monitor your cravings. One of those apps is known as Smoke Free. Smoke Free. This is easy to remember. And there's another one known as Quit Now. Quit Now. Check those apps out. Okay? Now, you know, you are smoking secretly. Carrying this alone is what makes it heavier. Talk to God, my brother pastor. Be honest in prayer. Read a psalm like Psalm 51. Psalm 51 is David crying out after he messed up. God already knows.
He meets us there with grace, not condemnation. And that's why I will not condemn you, brother. Then you don't have to announce it to the whole church. Wisdom matters. But hiding forever keeps you stuck. What you need now is freedom from smoking, not public exposure. This one is important, my dear brother pastor. Remember your calling. God didn't call you because you were perfect. Okay? Yes. God did not call you because you are a perfect man. I remember one of my friends used to have a saying that God does not call the perfect. He perfects the called. He called Moses, for example. Moses was a stammerer. But God called him. Peter, who became the head apostle, Christ called him. And he was still the person who denied Christ. Okay? Paul was, as Saul, was persecuting the church. God does not use perfect people. He uses broken people. Your struggle does not disqualify you, my friend. Your struggle does not disqualify you from being a minister. It can actually make you more compassionate. So what I will say to you right now, Pastor, is in the morning, send this message to me. I will send an e-book to you. Okay? I'll send you an e-book. You will take your time and study that e-book. It will give you a simple 30-day plan to start the process of stopping a cigarette. But for now, all I will tell you is see a doctor about your nicotine replacement, okay, so that you can start tracking when and why you smoke. And then for the second week, you can cut down by half. I told you before that you cannot stop smoking tomorrow. You have to be going, you have to be reducing. So by the second week, you would have gone down really. Maybe from 4 sticks, you will now be on 2 sticks, okay? Then you are still looking at that date you have decided to quit. Continue using the technique you are using, your replacement. There's something known as patches, nicotine patches. When you speak to a doctor, he will know that you need it, and he will explain to you how to use it, okay? And then focus much more on your new routines and healing. And every day you don't smoke, celebrate your non-smoking day, because that is progress. The most important truth, God's love for you is not based on whether you smoke or not today. His grace is what gives you power to change. You are not pretending. You are trying to become a better person. You are already doing so. The fact that you wrote to this program means you really need help. Remember, you are a leader, and young people are looking up to you. If they see you smoking, it may discourage their faith. So write to me in the morning, Pastor. You don't have to do this alone. You reached out today. That's the first step. But when you get back to me tomorrow, I will send you an electronic book, what I will call an e-book. I'll send it to you via WhatsApp. You will read it, and you will see the step-by-step you have to follow to stop. I know you will not stop tomorrow morning, but if you follow this gradual withdrawal, understanding that truly smoking is dangerous to health, and that if you withdraw, you are doing greater good for yourself and for the church you serve, you'll find out that someday you will be able to look back and tell other young people that I used to smoke, but this is the process I followed in stopping. And I can tell you to stop because I used to smoke and it did not do me good. All right. Thank you so much, Pastor. And I wish you good luck in your attempt to stop that habit.

0: Hello, good evening.
1: Yeah, good evening, my brother. This is Stefan calling you from Mobile. Okay, I have a problem that I would like to share with you, but narrating it here on air is taking us a long time. So I would like to have your personal number so that I can call you at any time we will discuss, or you will give my appointment when I will come and meet you.
0: Well, I have announced a number. People can send a message and book an appointment. I announced a text message number many times here. So that's the number you will use.
1: I didn't get it, please.
0: All right, in the course of the program. In the course of the program, I will announce it again.
1: Okay. Thank you so much.
0: All right. Good night.

0: good evening and happy Sunday.
1: Good evening.
0: Yeah, my name is Iman James from Delta. So I have something to share with you, my ladies.
1: Hello?
0: So I have something to share with you.
1: Well, my brother, well, you have something to share with me. You are online right now. So you want me to tell you to go ahead before you start speaking?
0: Okay, sorry. Okay, see what I want to share with you. I'm in a relationship with somebody for like 6 years. So anytime we'll try to plan to marry, either we'll set up the date that we're going to marry, the thing does not work. But I find out that this person is not truthful to me, one. Two, now the family friend I always close with, he went there to spoil me in the family friend house because we have an issue. So that is why I said I need to talk to someone. Thank God I'm online this evening to hear you.
1: So what is really your problem? I like when people talk to me, I should know what is their crossroads situation.
0: My problem is this. I want to know, will I continue with the girl or not?
1: Your continuation with the girl is not something a McDavis on radio will tell you. You understand the relationship you have with your woman. You say each time you plan a wedding date, something happens and, you know, it does not hold. Then again, you said a friend of yours, the girl went to some family friend or something to spoil your name. You see, I like it when people organize their thoughts. Speak to me. Tell me where their challenge is. When they give me scattered information like this, I don't even know how to work with it. The people who wrote to me, you see how organized their messages were and how I was able to respond smoothly. Okay, so put your thoughts together and get back to me, even if it's by writing. Then we can find time and talk about the whole issue, brother.

Okay, this one says, good evening, Mark Davis. Please help me. I am not breastfeeding, but liquid is coming out of my breasts, nipples. Okay, you're not breastfeeding, but liquid is coming out of your nipples. You continue. I noticed it when I was trying to feel my breast, as we were advised to do, to check for lumps. What can be the problem, and what should I do? Okay. I understand. So, you know, you sometimes feel your breast to see if there are any lumps there. And then you realize that on an occasion you were trying to feel your breast and liquid is coming out. And then, you know, it continued coming out like that each time you check. I understand how scary, how frightening this can be. You know, when a woman notices liquid coming out of the breast when you are not breastfeeding, is alarming. Yeah. You did the right thing by, you know, paying attention to your body and doing self-checks. As you know, I am not a doctor, and I cannot sit down in a radio studio diagnose you. But I can tell you some commonly, some common causes of nipple discharge when you are not breastfeeding, and what you can do next, okay? Remember, I am not a doctor, so I'm speaking as a layman. At the end of it all, you will still have to speak to a medical practitioner, okay? Now, common possible causes of nipple discharge will involve hormonal changes. I mean, whether you're a man or you're a woman, when we have hormonal changes, certain things also change in our bodies. Now, you are a woman and the liquid is coming out of your breast and you are not pregnant. You know, maybe things like stress or a condition called prolactinoma can raise a hormone. There's a certain hormone known as prolactin that can cause milky discharge to come out of your breast. Okay? Now, sometimes too, a woman may be taking certain medications, maybe some blood pressure medicines, and even these birth control medicines that women take. These medicines can cause this, can cause, you know, liquid to come out of your breast as a side effect. Another one is nipple stimulation. You know, frequent squeezing or checking can itself trigger a little fluid. I don't know how often you squeeze your breast. If you are just squeezing it once in a while to check for lumps, that is okay. But if it is too frequent, it's not okay. And if your nipples are overstimulated, this can happen. Now, you may not be pregnant, but liquid can come out of your nipples due to overstimulation. Now, let me explain something. Let's take, for example, you have a man you are having sex with. Or maybe you have men you are having sex with. And during sex, these men, they squeeze your breast, they suck your breast. Now, when a man is sucking your breast, yeah, you are not pregnant, but the man is sucking your breast. Now, that sucking can communicate to your brain. And your brain will feel like, hey, baby is sucking breast. Let milk be produced. Because, you know, our body works in a wonderful way. Once that sucking starts, it's communicated to the brain. The brain feels like, oh, there is a baby sucking the breast. So let milk be produced. And then, you know, some form of liquid will be produced in the milk
duct. And after some time, it will start flowing out. You may not be pregnant, but your breast can still be bringing out milk like liquid if those your breasts are overstimulated. Okay? Here's how it works. Your breasts don't only make milk when you are pregnant. They make milk when a certain hormone known as prolactin tells them to. And what raises prolactin? Two main things. Pregnancy and frequent nipple stimulation. So like I said before, when you're pregnant, milk is produced. But if your nipples are overstimulated, you know, someone is squeezing them or sucking them. My sister, prolactin will tell your breast to start producing milk. When nipples are sucked, rubbed, or stimulated a lot, your brain can get the signal. Baby is feeding. Time to make milk. So it releases more prolactin. That can lead to discharge, even if you are not pregnant and not breastfeeding. Okay? Now, a few important notes, my dear friend. It's usually harmless if that's the only cause. If the stimulation stops, the discharge often stops too over time. But I'll advise you, since we are not sure, you still need to get checked, because we can't sit here and just assume that, you know, because your breast is overstimulated or whatever. We cannot assume. A doctor needs to rule out hormone issues, medication side effects, or anything with the breast ducts, okay? But for you, frequent squeezing. There's nothing wrong with you checking your breast for lumps, but don't overdo it, okay? Then what you have to do is see a doctor, especially if the discharge is from one breast only, or the discharge is, you know, looking bloody. They will likely check you for prolactin levels. Okay? Now, like I said before, reduce nipple stimulation for a few weeks and see if it improves. Whether that stimulation is by you or by your partner, my friend, let no one stimulate your breast for a few weeks. All right? Let your breast be. Don't squeeze it. Don't do anything. Just take your bath and, you know, do your things. Don't squeeze your breast and so on. And let no other person do it. Okay? Don't keep squeezing to check. So, but what is important now is go get yourself checked. That is the safest next step. Okay? Get yourself checked. Speak to a doctor and breast. It's not something you see liquid coming out and you just say, okay, let me wait and see. I will advise you to see a doctor immediately. Okay, yeah, it's still Crossroads on Radio Sapientia 95.3 FM, Onitsha.

0: good.
1: Okay, this one says, good evening, Mark Davis. I am a pastor in another state. I am visiting Onitsha and happened to have listened to your program last week and decided to write to you about my own problem. Thank you for all the help and advice you give to people. The senior pastor of my church has a school, and I have been transferred there as a teacher and also a counselor. Many people have told me to find a reason not to go because the girls in the school are possessed. A pastor who was sent to work in the school was sacked because a girl became pregnant for him and he was forced to marry the girl. I hear a married teacher was working in the school. Okay, who was working in the school was also sacked for the same reason. A youth couple was also accused of making a girl pregnant. I am really scared to go there. I really need ideas of excuses I can give not to go there. Please advise me. Wow. My brother, I understand your situation very well. Just give me a second now. Let me give my background some cool music. What's going on? Okay. I think something is not right. Okay. I hear the weight in this. You have been transferred to a school. You will work there as a teacher, and you also help to guide the students. You have been told that the girls are possessed, and you say a pastor worked in that school before, and he was dismissed because he made the girl pregnant. You said a married teacher was also dismissed because he made a girl pregnant. You said a youth couple was also accused of making a girl pregnant. And you have been told the girls are possessed and you have been sent there. And you are looking for a reason to give so that you will not go. It's not a very easy situation. What you are hearing are reports of serious misconduct from those people, those adults in positions of trust, taking advantage of students. That is not possession. That is abuse. And it's right for your spirit to feel afraid, you know, because even the Bible in Proverbs chapter 22, I think verse 3, says, the prudent see danger and take refuge, but the simple keep going and pay the penalty. God gave you that caution for a reason. And you are a pastor and counselor. God did not call you to hide from difficult places. He called you to be light in such places. Here's what I will say to you, Pastor. Do not find an excuse not to go. Pastor, you will go to that school. Remember, the ministry you are in is ministry of obedience. If your senior pastor sends you to work in a school, it is actually God sending you to that school. If you disobey your pastor, your senior pastor, who is your superior, then you are disobeying God. Pastor, you will go to that school. Those girls are not possessed. No girl will drag a man into a room, remove her clothes, climb on the bed, and say, hey, Pastor, come and have sex with me. It cannot happen. If it happens, it means the man wanted it. Okay? Now, one thing I must let you know is that these girls in secondary school, they are beautiful and mature. You see a girl of 15, 16, 17, 18, they are already fully grown. They have big breasts. They have heavy buttocks. They look mature. But if you look at their faces, they are children. Pastor, you can make a difference in that school if you set boundaries. If you are going to that school with one intention, I want to go and help these girls, and I will not mess up. Make up your mind that if you must commit sin, it should not be with one of those students. Because if you do, even if nobody sees you, you are destroyed. Even if the girl has to sneak in your house at night, if you sleep with any of those students, you are destroyed. Okay? Now, set your boundaries right. As you are going to that school, I don't know if you are going to have your own private office or you are going to have a general staff room. You are a counselor, so you should have a small private corner. Let it be an open place. And let students only come there when it is time allocated for counseling. They book an appointment. They come in at that time. You listen to them. The person speaking to you, you listen to that person. The person goes out. Okay? The next person comes in. Don't allow any of those girls to come to your house. Don't allow any of those girls to tell you, Uncle Pastor, you are living alone. On Saturday, I will come to help you to wash your clothes. Or if you need me to help you buy things in the market, I will help you to buy them. Don't allow those things. Keep your boundaries. Let your business with those students be when you are in school. And then let your communication with them be purely professional. Uncle, give me a number. I would like to be chatting with you sometimes. Don't do it. Don't have all those chats with those cool girls. You are their teacher. You are their uncle. You are their pastor. Keep them at their distance. Okay? Never meet a student alone behind closed doors. Keep the door open or meet in the view of others. Like I said before, keep all your communication professional. No private chats, no personal phone numbers with students. If you feel tempted or a situation feels compromising, leave immediately. These boundaries don't just protect the girls. They protect you from false accusations. Okay? Don't walk there without creating boundaries. If they call you straight, no problem. Let them call you straight. Be a nice uncle. Be a nice big brother. But don't be too friendly. Don't open the door to your house or the door of your house to the girls. Because that is how it starts. Set your boundaries right, Pastor. Now, about the excuses, brother, hear me. The problem in that school is not possessed girls. Like I told you before, those girls are not possessed. All the other people who had sex with them and made some girls pregnant, they were just a bunch of irresponsible people. Be a good example. If you stay in that school for 2 years, 3 years, you have nothing to do with those girls. Remember, I said this without fear of contradiction. If you must commit sin, don't commit sin with any of those students there. I'm just trying to be a realist, okay? But remember that you can be different if you go in with your eyes open. You set boundaries. You don't allow those girls to come too close to you, especially to your house. Let everything you do be official. People will respect you, and you could grow even higher. Who knows, out of that respect and discipline, you can even become principal. God sees you. He hasn't called you to be a victim or a casualty. He called you to be wise as a serpent and harmless as a dove. We are praying for you here on Crossroads today. Okay? Our prayers go out with you. May the Lord give you wisdom, courage, and protection. All right. Okay, still Crossroads on Radio Sapientia, 95.3 FM, Onitsha. I got many messages popping in, and I should treat them in a moment.

We're still on Crossroads on Radio Sapientia 95.3 FM Onitsha. Let's look at messages popping in. Okay. Let me see now. This one says, good evening, sir. Please, I just recently noticed that it's like I'm having weak erection since 2 or 3 months back, and I don't know what to do about it. It's making me confused because I am not yet married at 46. Wish with this, I don't know how my marriage will be if I happen to get someone to marry. I wish you can also connect me with someone if possible. One thing, I don't connect people. Oh, I don't connect people. We have a program here on Sundays. It's known as Between Us with Oma. Sundays, 1 p.m. thereabout. You can call and you let the presenter know the kind of woman you are looking for, and you drop your number, and you know, someone will get in touch, but I don't connect people. But you are saying that you are 46 and you notice that you're having weak erection, and it's something unpleasant to notice at the age of 46 for someone who is thinking of getting married. I'll try to advise you on what to do. Just let's see. Okay. Just give me a second, brother. City.

Okay, sorry, I had to take a break to drink some water. let me go back to this last message. Say, good evening, sir. Please, I just recently noticed that it's like I'm having weak erection since 2 or 3 months back, and I don't know what to do about it. It's making me confused because I am not yet married at 46. Wish with this, I don't know how my

don't call me, right? And so that I'll be able to tell you when to call me, and I listen to you, and I should be able to refer you to where you will get treatment. A lot of things can cause weak erection in men. And I tell you the truth, weak erection is the worst thing to happen to a man. Erectile dysfunction. And that's why healthy living is important for men. Anything can cause weak erection. If a man is masturbating, you have masturbated until you have harmed the sweet word I will use. But you know, too much masturbation can harm the penile organ. And, you know, you suffer from weak erection. Another thing will be infections. Sometimes we have these infections in our bodies and we don't even know we have them. And before we realize, a lot of harm is done. Sometimes we have these infections, we don't even treat them well. Another thing is obesity. Some men will just eat and eat. You know, here in the East, we think a man who has pot belly, you know, is an odogu. And so you eat and eat and eat, and your belly becomes a pot belly. You are fat and pot bellied. Those of you women who are married to men who are fat and pot bellied, you will agree with me that they find it difficult to have sex with you. Okay, so you are 46 and you are not yet married, and you are saying with this kind of condition, you are worried. Yes, you have to be worried. Because when a woman marries a man, sex is one of the strong bonds. A woman will love you, a man, if when it is time for sex, you can really thrill her. If as a man, you marry a woman, and when it's time for sex, as you are putting in your penis, you are releasing. Or the woman has to hold your penis for so long before it stands, and you insert it, you thrust in and out a couple of times, and it becomes weak. The woman will be frustrated. Okay? A real odogu is a man whose penis will rise when he sees the nakedness of his woman's body, or even the thought of having sex with his woman. His penis will rise and be strong, and he will be able to perform the sexual act for a couple of minutes. He should be able to make the woman to reach orgasm even before him. That's the real odogu, not the fat pot-bellied man. So you have to work on this, your problem now. You have to work on it. And that's why you have to get in touch with me in the morning. Don't call me, but send a message. And the number is, please, don't flash this number. Don't call this number. Messages only. Even people who flash me, I block them. Because I like people to respect the policies of others. The number for messages only is 08063 802274. You can also use this number for any other inquiry. I'll give it one more time. 08063 802274. And then, Oga, you who is suffering from weak erection, I will also send you

e-book, an electronic book. You have to write and request for it. I can only send it via WhatsApp or via email. Okay? So that book will highlight everything that can make a man to have weak erection and how a man can treat it without using medicines, how it can be treated naturally. So you have to sit down on your own, study it, and follow those procedures. Sex is very important in marriage. And it is important that before you get married, you get yourself checked. So if you're suffering from weak erection, premature ejaculation, it's not something you just fold your arms. And I've always advised men, stop going to buy all these manpower drugs. Stop buying manpower drugs. If your penis is not working well, if your penis cannot be erect such that you will have sex with your woman and she will scream with pleasure, then it means something may be wrong with your body. It may be your heart. It may be your sugar level. It may be your cholesterol level. It is not just maybe you tried to have sex with your woman today and your penis was not erect enough, and the next day you are entering the chemist to buy manpower. Don't buy manpower drugs. What you should be doing is find out the root cause. What is the root cause of this situation? Because if you have a heart problem, because you know, of course, it is the heart that pumps blood into the penis and other parts of the body, of course. Okay? So, and when, as men, when a man is ejaculating, that is when the heart beats hardest. So if you are having heart problems, you go and you drink manpower drugs, and you are having sex, and that manpower drugs makes your heart to beat even faster. When it's time for you to ejaculate, you can just die. That's why you hear people, you hear a man took a woman to a hotel to sleep with, and then he died on the girl. And when they look around the bed, they will see medications, you know. So anyway, I believe you got the number for messages. Write to me in the morning. I will tell you when to call. And then I will also send you the e-book for men, for men's fertility. It's an electronic book, so I can only send it by email or via WhatsApp. You read it. But then, weak erection is very easy to treat. It's very easy to treat. Sometimes we jump what we should do and we are buying all sorts of concoctions, not knowing that we are doing more harm. Send a message to this number, 080-63-80-2274. Remember, I get very offended if people, instead of sending a message, they call. I get offended. Society has gone beyond that level. People can communicate back and forth by just writing. And if you don't know how to write, you can always find someone to help you. Or you use that money you have to get yourself a teacher to help you out. It's Crossroads on Radio Sapientia, 95.3 FM, Onitsha.

Okay, this one says, good evening. I am a servant. I have stayed 6 years. Since past 3 years ago, he did not give me any goods or money, but is collecting for me every week. I'm sorry, I don't know what that means, so I cannot respond to what I don't understand. This one says, good evening, Mark David. I am from Oka. I want to know if my girlfriend is good. Anytime we'll be together, she will want sex. Is she good for a man to marry? How may we go about this? She's the girl I love. Well, I don't know. You are writing to me. You are not married. Eh? You are having a girlfriend. And the girl, you are telling me that every time you are with her, she wants sex. And you're asking me if she's good for marriage. How will I know? You know, you people have already been living and doing sinful things. Oh, okay, but you know, you now know she likes sex so much. It's up to you to decide. You know, there are men who like it that way. There are men who love their wives, you know, to be sexually active every day. And there are women who also complain that their men are not strong enough. They only have sex once a week. Oh, no, I want a man who will be having love, making love to me every day. You see, these are not things you discuss on radio. These are things you sit one-on-one with a therapist and you discuss. So I cannot respond to that. Besides, you are a single man and you are talking about a single woman. I don't discuss boyfriend-girlfriend issues on my program. Okay, this one says, good evening, Mark Davis. I am, I've just called one of your names, Uchenna. You're at Oka Road, Onitsha. You say you are correct. Addiction is a very powerful hold on an individual, whether addiction to smoking or to any other vice. What I'm about to say is from personal practical experience. The best and permanent way to overcome any vice is gradually, of course, and with consistent effort. It's by displacing them by regular hearing or reading of God's words. It is more of a spiritual battle, not merely physical or intellectual. Thank you and keep up the good work. You are doing great. Thank you so much, brother. Okay, that message was from Uchenna Emenike.

Okay, this one says, good evening, sir. Each time I eat, my belly will be big. Help me, please. Well, only help I can give you is go speak to a doctor, okay? Go speak to a doctor and no one else. Don't go straight to chemist to buy medicines. Speak to a doctor. Now, you wrote to me. I don't even know whether you are a male or female. I don't know your age. These are informations you give to someone you want help from. Because sitting behind the studio microphone here, there is no way I can have a perfect picture of who you are. But when you want to write to someone, sometimes people write messages to me. I just look at these messages. And I can't even reply because you don't even know much about them. But some people will write and you'll be so happy. Hi, my name is Mark. I'm writing from Onitsha. I am 37 years old. My problem is this, that. You read such a message, you have an idea of the person's age. You even have an idea of where the person is living, such that if you want to refer the person to a doctor, you are referring him to a doctor closest to where he or she is, you know? So let's learn these things, people. Let's learn these things.

0: Okay, this one says, good evening and well done, sir. I love your show. In fact, I am enjoying your voice. Please, sir, I would also like to have the e-book because I'm also having weak erection and I'm married. Thanks. Okay, I'll reply you and tell you what to do to get the e-book. Please remember, I am not having office till the end of the month, okay? But if you must see me, you can always send a message. We can fix an appointment, okay? There are many times I will announce that I will have office on Wednesday, okay? People write to me, oh, sir, direct me the way to Sapientia. Sir, direct me the way to Sapientia. I will send the direction. I'll come and sit here in the office. I always announce from 10 till 12. Maybe 10 or 11 people will come. After that day, people will be calling me on phone. Oh, God, you know, that time you gave, we are very busy at the main market. Can you give me another time? You will give another time. You will come to the office and sit down. And the people who will come are not even the ones who will have appointment with you. So I have changed the style. Okay? If you have to see me now, you will write. We will discuss. And if we agree on an appointment for you to come and see me in the office, you will pay a consultation fee so that you get committed. So that I don't have to leave my house and come and sit down in the office and people are in their main market. More messages are popping in, and I would like to attend to all these messages. Please don't send voice notes to me. I cannot play voice notes on radio, okay? Because I have to keep a little control of what is going on air. You can still try to reach me by calling the number 090-35-94-4777. Again, 090. Okay, somebody's on the line now. Hello.
1: Hello. Yeah, good evening.
0: Yeah, good evening.
1: Yeah, I'm Okechu. Yeah. Please, there is one thing I want to ask you. I mean, my dear is saying that he's seeing his period about a weekend. I don't know if that is a very big problem or not.
0: When you say she's seen her, you mean her period flows for more than 7 days?
1: Yes, yeah. Let me say 7 days. Yeah, 7 days. Weaker.
0: Okay. And is she sitting there with you?
1: No. She's not in there.
0: Yeah, but sometimes these things, I like to speak to directly to people who are involved.
1: Okay.
0: Mm-hmm.
1: Okay.
0: So if she's not sitting there with you, you can still write next week. Write. And it will be easier for me to just pick up and read up. But I will still attempt to tell you something about lengthy menstrual flow so that you can tell her, okay?
1: Okay.
0: All right.

Okay, so the last caller said his girlfriend's period flows for, if I heard him well, maybe for more than 7 days. Well, if it is 7 days, it's a different thing from more than 7 days. But, you know, I will come back to that. Let me, okay, I wanted to pick a call that was coming in, but let me continue. Okay, so I am not a medical doctor. I always say this. It's just that the kind of work I do is the kind of work that allows you to know something about everything. And I work with a lot of doctors also, so I learn, okay? So now, what is considered normal period is actually between 2 to 7 days. Doctors consider that a typical range. Some women regularly go 7 to 8 days, and that's just their normal, okay? Now, there's also cycle. From the first day of 1 month to the first day of the next is usually 21 to 35 days. Now, the flow can be light, medium, or heavy. Normal is changing a part every 3-4 hours on the heaviest days. So if your girlfriend always bleeds for about 7 days and it's consistent for her, it's likely just her own body's pattern. Okay? Now, when a 7-day period is worth checking with a doctor, have her talk to a doctor if she notices a sudden change. Maybe her period used to be 3 to 4 days, and now it's 7 days. That's where there's an issue. I hope you are understanding me, my brother, whose girlfriend is seeing her menses for 7 days. 7 days in itself could be a woman's range. But if she used to see her menses 3-4 days, and then suddenly it jumps to 7 days, that's where there is an issue, you know. And then very heavy flow, you know, sucking through the pad or tampon every 1 to 2 hours, passing big clots, you know, and she's feeling dizzy and weak. Those are issues she should be bothered about. Other symptoms will be like severe cramps. There are some women, when they are seeing their period, some will not even be able to go to work because of cramps. Bleeding between periods, bleeding after sex, you know, those are some situations that one needs to speak to a doctor. If menstrual flow affects a woman's life and she's missing school, she's missing work, she's feeling very tired, these are situations a woman should see a doctor. Now, causes for longer periods can be also that hormonal change I spoke about earlier. You know, it can be stress. It can also be a sign of fibroids or PCOS or just her normal cycle. A doctor can figure it out with a few questions and maybe some tests. Okay. What else do I say now? Well, all I will say is if she is troubled in her mind, let her speak to a doctor, okay? Let her speak to a doctor. But during her menstrual period, let her eat iron-rich foods to prevent tiredness. Let her stay hydrated. That's drinking plenty of water, okay? And every woman's body is a little different. The key is what's normal for her. If this is new for her or she is worried, the best move is to see a doctor or a gynecologist, my brother. Or they can check and give her peace of mind. All right.

The phone lines are still open, and I'm sure I will still be able to take a call or two before we wrap up for the program. So you can reach me on 090-35-94-4777. And the number for messages, is 080-6380-2274. And this number for messages, you can also use it in the week to make inquiries from me, but you only have to write. Okay, let me try to read the remaining messages popping in.

Okay, this one says, good evening, sir. Like this, what will be the cause? I need your help. I mean, I cannot satisfy a woman. Well, it depends on what is your issue. There are many reasons why a man will not be able to satisfy a woman. A man who cannot get a good erection. Because for you to penetrate a woman, your erection must be very hard. Okay? If your erection is not hard, the woman will not enjoy you. And your erection too can be hard. But as soon as you are going in, you are releasing. So maybe 1-2 minutes you are releasing. A woman can hate you. Your wife will be very angry with you if you cannot last in sex. And those are things when people get, they are afraid to go speak to professionals. They prefer to just go and buy manpower drugs. First and foremost, you can request, send a message and request for the electronic book. I'll tell you what steps to take to get the book, because sometimes free things are being abused. Okay? When I began having consultations, my office was at the Basilica of the Most Holy Trinity, Shanahan Hall. And it was free. People could just walk in and see me. And I'm not exaggerating. Even people who were mentally sick would come in to see me. Okay? At a point, I said, okay, I have a charity organization. I assist motherless babies, you know, orphanages and the elderly. If you want to come, bring something for the orphans. It could just be baby soap or baby oil. People will come empty-handed. And after I have taken 10, 15 minutes explaining their situations to them, they were just, okay, we'll see you. I'll come back. So I said, for people to see me, they have to pay a consultation fee. That is the only way I have to raise money to take care of my charity organization. Let it be a flat rate for everybody. And it worked, you know. If you are suffering from this situation, like this last message, please, I need your help. I cannot satisfy a woman. It could be a health issue. It could also be a mental issue. A man can be 100% healthy. His blood pressure is okay. His cholesterol, his blood, sugar level, everything is fine. But he still cannot satisfy a woman. Because it's not just about the body. It's about the mind. That is when a person like that needs to speak to a therapist. And that's where we come in. It's not something we can sit on radio, say 1 or 2 words, and your situation will be able to change. And that's why I've given you a number to be able to reach me. And for men who are suffering from erectile dysfunction, there is an electronic book you can read, okay? But if you request it, maybe tomorrow morning, it's not a matter of 10, 15 minutes. You are calling me and telling me you have not seen it. If you send your message and I am not disposed to see it, to send it at that time, it means I will only send it when I am available. It could be in the evening. It could be the next day. But eventually you will get it.

Okay, most of these messages are people saying the. This one says I'm 31 years. I'm suffering from quick ejaculation. Okay, all right, you know. I'll reply you. This one says, good evening, sir. Please, I need your help. My problem is I am having sex in my dream. I have to go to Reverend Father and complain, to pastor, even native doctor, but no solution. But I am still looking if there's any way I can get solution to my problem, please. I live at New Market Road. I mean, sex in your dream. It's not something you should be bothered about, okay? It's called nocturnal emissions. And it also depends on your own mind. What do you think in the daytime? Are you that kind of person who thinks a lot about sex? Because what if you think a lot about it? Every time a girl passes, you are imagining you holding her, squeezing her breast, and all of that. When you go to bed, some of these things will play back. You have spoken to ministers of God, and you say the situation is the same. Well, I mean, what is happening to you is actually common. Okay? It happens to a lot of young men who have reached a certain mature age, and their thoughts go with a lot of sex thoughts. I will advise you on what to do in a second, please. Let me take a sip of water.

Okay, it's still Crossroads on Radio Sapientia, 95.3 FM Onitsha. I am Mark Davies. So, the last brother who wrote says he's having a lot of sex dreams, you know. You see, dreams are not anything too special. Your brain uses sex in dreams to represent other things, okay? So I don't know your age, but, you know, there are physical reasons. At a young age, your testosterone is still active. Your body can trigger sexual dreams, especially if you haven't been intimate in a while, okay? I spoke about wet dreams before, what is also known as nocturnal emission. That's your body releasing build-up energy. It's common for men, okay? Then it may also be emotional or psychological reasons. Maybe you are desiring connection. Sex in dreams often means craving closeness. You are looking for intimacy, comfort, or feeling wanted. It's not always about the actual act, okay? Your brain uses it to release tension. Dreams are how we process emotions. So if you are having dreams and you are having sex, it's not something that bothers you, brother, okay? We should not look at everything as being spiritual, okay? Sometimes it represents a passion, you wanting more excitement in your life. Okay, it doesn't mean anything bad. It doesn't mean you are cheating, you are or possessed or obsessed, or that something will happen in real life. Dreams are your subconscious mixing memories, your feelings, your random brain activity, okay? You can only pay attention. Most of the time, it's normal. But consider talking to someone if the dream is like forced, scary, or involve someone you don't want to think about. You are waking up feeling anxious. You are feeling guilty. It's affecting your sleep every night. You want to understand what's going on emotionally in your life. You can speak to someone. But if it's just dream as a dream, even if you're having it 3-4 times a week, it's also only a reflection of what is going on in your physical body. But then, what can help if it's bothering you? Have a sleep routine. Take less heavy food in the evening and spend a lesser time on phone. On phone while you are on the bed. Because sometimes some of the things we see with our phones, you know, these days, if you go through Facebook and Instagram, you see almost half-naked women. Those things are being stored in your brain. And, you know, when you sleep, they start coming up as dreams. Exercise helps your body to process energy. So exercise sometimes. Take a walk out. And the bottom line is having sex in dreams is your brain and your body doing normal human stuff. And it's about desire and connection. So don't get troubled, my friend. Okay, we are gradually wrapping up the show. I'm struggling to finish up the messages.

all those who are saying, can we see, can we see? I'll try to reply you in the morning and tell you when we can see. But you must make a commitment. For people to see me now, you have to pay a consultation fee before I even step out of my house to come to the office. It's not going to be much. Just anything very small, but you must make a commitment. I've had to come to the office many times. I would drive a long distance, come and sit in the office, and those who were supposed to come and see me will not come. Only for them to call me in the night. I'd be telling me I was very busy at the market. I also get very busy with my own kind of work. So let's respect each other's time. This one says, good evening, Mark. I am 21 years. Is it okay for a man to last 1 minute during sex in first round? You do not tell me whether you are married or not. So if you are 21 years old and you are not married, sex should not be your headache now. You having a life for yourself is what is important, okay? This one says, good evening, Sir Magdi. Thanks for the good work. Dan from Onitsha. My wife hardly respects me. Nor regard me, despite I meet her provisions and the family. She can't say sorry, nor show remorse when I complain of her deed. She claim right always. I've talked to her severally to no avail. It's 7 years marriage. Yeah, I cannot give you a ready-made answer because there are things I will need to know. But, you know, be it as it may, all these messages coming in from people like you, when I read them tonight, I will reply you and tell you when you can call me and we talk. But I always tell people, when I give you a time to call, I always give people 2-3 times. I may say, call me between 8 and 10 in the morning. Or I could say something like, call me between 3 and 5 later in the day. Or I could say something like, call me between 8 and 9. Just try to call me between one of those times, because if you miss that time, it will be hard to get me again. Mm-hmm.

Okay, in the next 5 minutes, we are going to wrap off the program. I try to read as many messages as possible. This one says, good evening, sir. Writing in from Paul, please, my problem is that my penis will erect even during ordinary foreplay, but ejaculates almost immediately it enters a woman's body, and it's always difficult to erect again. Please, I also need the e-book. Well, if your penis gets erect while foreplay, and the moment you are trying to insert it into your woman's vagina, will erect during ordinary foreplay, but ejaculates almost immediately it enters a woman's body. Well, you may not have a problem. You may just have a problem of control. Okay? And those are the kind of situations I can... I happen to be a sex therapist. And these things are things people can sit and discuss. They are not things I can just sit down on the radio and start explaining your particular case and it will work for you. But if I'm sitting with you one-on-one and I'm asking you questions and I understand maybe your age, understand your diet, understand your way of making love, I should be able to guide you properly. Some people get overexcited. Oh, you get so excited, you put your penis in the woman, you start to thrust in and out very fast. Those things will make you to release fast, especially if your penis is very sensitive. You know, we have different sensitivity. The man, the woman, our bodies are different. I wish we could talk more about this, but our time is up. And I will reply all your messages one by one. I may reply the ones you sent via WhatsApp. I like WhatsApp because I have enough space to write. But all those ones, SMS, I may just reply and say, call me at this time. And you try to call me at that time. All right, I am Mark Davis. This program is known as Crossroads. It comes your way every Sunday from 10 p.m. till midnight. Also, join me on Saturday from 7:30 till 8:30 on Bachelors and Spinsters. We discuss some of these things. I am Mark Davis, and from me to you, it's ciao.

night prayer, Psalm 31. In you, O Lord, I take refuge. 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In your justice, set me free. Hear me and speedily rescue me. Be a rock of refuge for me, a mighty stronghold to save me. For you are my rock, my stronghold. For your name's sake, lead me and guide me. Release me from the snares they have hidden. For you are my refuge, Lord. Into your hands I commend my spirit. It is you who will redeem me, Lord. Glory be to the Father, to the Son, and to the Holy Spirit. As it was in the beginning, it is now, and ever shall be, world without end. Amen. May the blessing of Almighty God, the Father, and the Son, and the Holy Spirit come down upon you and remain with you forever. Amen. And may the Lord grant us a peaceful night and a perfect sleep.